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0: cap. 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
1: Whoa, whoa, whoa, whoa, whoa, whoa.
0: Mr. Hem is here.
1: Whoa, whoa, whoa, whoa, whoa, whoa.
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1: Know what I'm saying? Outside is back to what it was, you know what I'm saying? Atlanta, tell you about my run, you know what I'm saying? Ask Pluto Bank of 21, you know.

0: 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Drake featuring Future and Molly Santana with Ran to Atlanta. Safe to say that track didn't just run to Atlanta. 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

0: 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In Durban, Sears officially lost his title as Braai Master. The balls are burning because he's checking out who got a red card. Sleep can wait. In Praia, Zhao's alarm has found him awake because the game went into extra time at 2 a.m. Basically, the world can wait. Why? 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

Damn. Top of the morning, the headlines. Membe successfully files his nomination and freedom fighter calls on Zambians to uphold peace. Socialist Party leader Fred Membe has successfully filed his nomination ahead of the August 13th

0: general elections. Presidential returning officer and Electoral Commission of Zambia chairperson Mwangala Zalumis has declared the candidature of Dr. Membe valid to contest in the upcoming general elections. Dr. Membe will contest the presidential election alongside his running mate Dolika Banda, who becomes one of the female candidates in this year's presidential race. Announcing the validation of the nomination papers in Lusaka, Ms. Zalumis congratulated the Socialist Party for its continued participation in Zambia's electoral process. Mr. Loomis described the participation of political parties as important partners in strengthening democracy in the country.
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0: A renowned freedom fighter in Northwestern Province has called on Zambians to uphold peace and unity and preserve it to honor the country's forefathers. Eunice Sebele, popularly known as Mama Sebele, has expressed concern over the lack of harmony among Zambians, stating that if not addressed, it will negatively affect the country. Speaking when she featured on the I program in Solwezi District, Mama Sebele explained that as the country heads to the general election in August, there's need for aspiring leaders to introspect and engage in constructive criticism.
1: News 360.
0: For international news, we monitored the BBC.
2: The Cuban president has condemned as politically motivated the indictment by the United States of his predecessor Raúl Castro. Miguel Díaz-Canel said the U.S. account of the downing of two light aircraft 30 years ago was false and the charges without legal foundation. Raúl Castro is accused of four counts of murder. Elon Musk's SpaceX has officially filed paperwork with U.S. financial regulators to list on the Nasdaq stock market. The firm is poised to make the first $1 trillion debut on an American exchange. There have been marked rises in share values on Asian markets, driven by positive results from tech companies and hopes the conflict in the Middle East could soon be resolved. The Nikkei index in Japan has been trading more than 3% higher.
1: News 360.
0: The US dollar is trading at 18 kwacha 93 in grey. The Great British pound is trading at 25 kwacha 37 in grey. The euro is trading at 21 kwacha 95 in grey. And the South African rand is trading at 1 kwacha 13 in grey. These rates are according to the Bank of Zambia. Please take note that they're indicative and may vary from bank to bank.
1: Rocking Sports.
0: 3.5 years ago, he walked into Villa Park and vowed he had joined Aston Villa to win trophies. On Wednesday in Istanbul, he achieved it. Skipper John McGinn lifted the Europa League after a 3-0 victory over Freiburg to etch Villa's name into the history books. Again, in front of nine of the 1982 European Cup heroes, including captain Dennis Mortier and goal scorer Peter Witt, Villa wrote themselves another momentous chapter. Spectacular strikes from Youri Tielemans and Emi Buendia sent them on their way, with Morgan Rogers sealing the victory. This time, they still played in white and beat a German team in red. Instead of Bayern Munich, it was Freiburg. Instead of Rotterdam, it was Istanbul. The day will be delightful with times of clouds and sun. Highs will hit 23 degrees. The night will be mainly clear with lows dropping to 11 degrees. Sunset is expected at 17:44. The headlines. Membe successfully files his nominations and freedom fighter calls on Zambians to uphold peace. My name is Temoni Nkata. Good morning.
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Wake up right, wake up loud. 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

0: friend.
1: Know what I'm saying? Outside is back to what it was, you know what I'm saying? Atlanta, tell you about my run, you know what I'm saying? Ask Pluto

0: FM Essential New Tune, Drake featuring Future and Molly Santana with Ran to Atlanta. Safe to say that track didn't just run to Atlanta, it ran straight onto the playlist.
1: 7:16, good morning, Rock Nation. It's a beautiful Thursday morning, and we are officially marching closer to the weekend. Oh boy, the feeling. Hope you woke up feeling refreshed, strong, healthy, and ready to conquer the day with confidence and positive energy, because that is certainly what we drive around here. Hope that your coffee is hot, because the temperatures are certainly low. The roads are getting busy, the hustle is already moving, and your radio favorite family is right here to soundtrack your day through the Thursday. All right, we got a great show lined up as per usual. 7:30, we'll be having your headlines. 7:45, we do have your African news buzz coming your way. And of course, in between that, some news from the Zed will be coming your way. Great conversation. And of course, the biggest hits and throwback anthems as well will be playing for you this morning. All right, we're also keeping an eye on the political scene around here. Lots of nominations being filed. We shall be recapping and looking at what happened yesterday, what's supposed to happen today, and basically the political situation as it unfolds, and lots more that's happening around us. All right, looking at the weather pattern today across Zambia, Lusaka is expected to experience a cool and sunny Thursday with temperatures around 23 to 24 degrees Celsius. So, yeah, you want to carry that light jacket, that cardigan. You want a jersey, or at least a trench coat to throw over your suit or your outfit, as it is kind of chilly right now. Malindola and Kitwe will enjoy mild sunshine and cool morning conditions. Livingstone stays warm and pleasant throughout the day, while Chipata begins with chilly mornings before warming up into a comfortable afternoon. All right, overall, most parts of the country are experiencing cool, dry season conditions with sunny intervals dominating the skies. All right, we're getting closer to winter, so yeah, it's the weather pattern that you should get used to, I guess, going forward. And as always, make sure you stay interactive with us. Send us your messages, your shout outs. You can also hit us up and let us know where you're catching us live from. Are you listening on FM Dow? That should be 96.5 Rock FM. If you are on DSTV, that's channel 913. And GoTV, channel 303. And of course, all those that are streaming on their favorite platforms, good morning to you. And hello, welcome to the show. I'd like to welcome you. Depending on wherever that you may be across the globe, you're very welcome. So, as you head on out to do those cool drop-offs, head on out to the office, the market, the store, whatever it is that you engage in, simply start your hustle day thanking God that you are alive. Very important, all right? I know a lot of people don't make mention of this, but you should be grateful if you wake up and you are healthy and you're good, all right? Never take that for granted, guys. Always be grateful. Otherwise, later on, of course, after 8, we do have your human interest story that's coming up. Today's Thursday as well. So we have Triple Threat Thursday that is lined up for you. Get to find out which artists will feature as we play 3 of their hits. All right, we got your phone tap as well. Football talk will be coming. Congratulations, big, big congratulations to Unai Emery and Aston Villa. They are the Europa champions for 2026, which means they get that instant qualification to the Champions League. What that means for some of the teams in the EPL, will stick around. That's going to be coming up later at exactly 9:20. Otherwise,

No before you go to go do. Say to not you go do no no no. 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No be today with the po. Papa your body the food lulu. Yeah, but your body wanna tongolo. I find the money to tomorrow.

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1: Top of the morning, the headlines. Membe successfully files his nominations and freedom fighter calls on Zambians to uphold peace. 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
1: 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You're hanging out with Tamani on Tamani in the Morning. Later on, we'll be joined by Mr. Rock and Thrillmatic. 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And of course, your favorite presenters. It could be me, it could be Thrill, it could be Mr. Rock, it could be Terrence, it could be anybody. All right. 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Otherwise, 7:45, your African News Buzz will be coming through. Do stick around for that later on at 8. We also do have your News 360 that will be coming your way at top of the hour 8. Before the jump, play your music of Miles Smith, My Mess, and spin back to that Domain Kennedy with Funeral, and also Wizkid and Asake with Jogado. We got more hits coming your way, so I suggest that you stick around and do not touch that dial. Good morning.
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0: Finn, it's called Save My Love. It's been back to that. Alex Warren, A Fever Dream. Martin Garrix also did come through with Katarina at 7:50 on Rock FM 96.5. We get straight into Africa News Buzz.
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0: Well, good morning, Lusaka. Good morning, Africa. And welcome to Africa News Buzz, your fast-paced roundup of stories, headlines and politics, business, as well as trending conversations that are shaping the continent today. We start over in the Democratic Republic of Congo, where appeals for global help have come in as new Ebola outbreak spreads.
3: Health officials in the Democratic Republic of Congo are scrambling to contain a new Ebola outbreak, as medical teams set up quarantine zones in densely populated areas and authorities issue urgent appeal for international support. We need international aid. This virus affects us all. So it's up to all of us to step up and help one another. And it's a shame that aid is declining, because as aid declines, the result is that we have less protection for nurses and less scientific research. It comes a day after the World Health Organization raised the alarm over the scale and speed of the Ebola outbreak, which has killed more than 130 people. It's important to note here that according to the President of the Republic, all communities affected by these viruses must receive the necessary government support. And even for those in the occupied territories, we are working on it. Officials say no vaccine or treatment exists for the Bundibunja strain of Ebola, linked to more than 540 possible cases.
0: Moving over to Mali, where Malian refugees in Mauritania bear deep physical and psychological scars.
4: At a healthcare center in eastern Mauritania, humanitarian teams are treating a steady flow of Malian refugees suffering from both physical injuries and severe psychological trauma. In the town of Douinkara, Doctors Without Borders is caring for people who have fled neighboring Mali, where years of violence have forced hundreds of thousands from their homes. We are also seeing sexual violence affecting both women and men. We have also received testimonies of torture. Some people told us they were buried alive. For thousands of displaced families, returning home will depend on lasting peace and improved security in their communities. Sharifa, whose name has been changed to protect her identity, says the loss of her son remains her greatest pain. What I feel most deeply and suffer from at the very core of my being is the death of my son. Another refugee says he hopes to return home only when the violence ends. As soon as they stop killing people and destroying their property, I'll go back to Mali. Even if they spare your life, they burn everything you own. Many of the refugees arriving in Mauritania's hot Shagui region have escaped insecurity in northern Mali, where armed groups, military operations, and ongoing attacks continue to devastate communities.
0: And in other news, in Kenya, public transport operators have suspended a nationwide strike for 1 week, opening the door to fresh talks with the government. The decision comes, or rather follows, 2 days of protests that have turned deadly, leaving at least 4 people dead and 30 injured, while residents report major disruption, to life and business activity. The strike had paralyzed transport across the country, leaving thousands of commuters stranded for a second consecutive day as operators kept their vehicles off the roads. In the capital, Nairobi, major highways were blocked as protesters clashed with police and set tires on fire, making key routes impossible. Residents described the widespread disruption and economic strain As I quote, there was no usual activity within the central business district, said resident Bernard Oyango, calling for fuel prices to ease pressure on households. Public transport worker Emily Otoma said the strike had affected her livelihood and prevented children from attending school due to lack of transport. Another resident, Julian Achola, described chaotic scenes, saying his children were heavily affected by blocked roads and movement restrictions. Talks between operators and the government collapsed after transport unions demanding reductions in fuel prices to offset rising costs. The government attributed the increase to global energy disruptions linked to the Iran conflict, while the opposition blamed local corruption and profiteering. That wraps up our African News Buzz for today, Thursday, the 21st of May, 2026. More coming your way tomorrow, Friday, to make a date at 7:45.
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1: 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This weekend, the Battle Knockout gets real. It's the three-way Battle Knockout weekend. It's not just music. It's a showdown.
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1: 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It's the three-way Battle Knockout weekend. Three voices, three minds, three completely different vibes. Mr. Rock, Thrillmatic, TJ. No limits, no genre restrictions. They're bringing their own selections. Any year, any sound.

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TJ. 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
0: Top of the morning, the headlines. Membe successfully files his nomination and freedom fighter calls on Zambians to uphold peace. Socialist Party leader Fred Membe has successfully filed his nomination ahead of the August 13 general elections. Presidential returning officer and Electoral Commission of Zambia chairperson Mwangala Zalumis has declared the candidature of Dr. Membe valid to contest in the upcoming general elections. Dr. Membe will contest the presidential election alongside his running mate Dolly Kabanda, who becomes one of the female candidates in this year's presidential race. Announcing the validation of the nomination papers in Lusaka, Ms. Zalumis congratulated the Socialist Party for its continued participation in Zambia's electoral process. Mr. Loomis described the participation of political parties as important partners in strengthening democracy in the country.
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0: A renowned freedom fighter in Northwestern Province has called on Zambians to uphold peace and unity and preserve it to honor the country's forefathers. Eunice Sebele, popularly known as Mama Sebele, has expressed concern over the lack of harmony among Zambians, stating that if not addressed, it will negatively affect the country. Speaking when she featured on the I program in Solwezi District, Mama Sebele explained that as the country heads to the general election in August, there's need for aspiring leaders to introspect and engage in constructive criticism.
1: News 360.
0: For international news, we monitored the BBC.
3: The Cuban president has condemned as politically motivated the indictment by the United States of his predecessor Raúl Castro. Miguel Díaz-Canel said the U.S. account of the downing of two light aircraft 30 years ago was false and the charges without legal foundation. Raúl Castro is accused of 4 counts of murder. Elon Musk's SpaceX has officially filed paperwork with U.S. financial regulators to list on the Nasdaq stock market. The firm is poised to make the first $1 trillion debut on an American exchange. There have been marked rises in share values on Asian markets, driven by positive results from tech companies and hopes the conflict in the Middle East could soon be resolved. The Nikkei index in Japan has been trading more than 3% higher.
1: News 360.
0: The US dollar is trading at 18 kwacha 93 in grey. The Great British pound is trading at 25 kwacha 37 in grey. The euro is trading at 21 kwacha 95 in grey. And the South African rand is trading at 1 kwacha 13 in grey. These rates are according to the Bank of Zambia. Please take note that they're indicative and may vary from bank to bank.
1: Rocking Sports.
0: 3.5 years ago, he walked into Villa Park and vowed he had joined Aston Villa to win trophies. On Wednesday in Istanbul, he achieved it. Skipper John McGinn lifted the Europa League after a 3-0 victory over Freiburg to etch Villa's name into the history books again. In front of 9 of the 1982 European Cup heroes, including captain Dennis Mortier and goal scorer Peter Wyth, Villa wrote themselves another momentous chapter. Spectacular strikes from Youri Tielemans and Emi Buendia sent them on their way, with Morgan Rogers sealing the victory. This time, they still played in white and beat a German team in red. Instead of Bayern Munich, it was Freiburg. Instead of Rotterdam, it was Istanbul. The day will be delightful with times of clouds and sun. Highs will hit 23 degrees. The night will be mainly clear with lows dropping to 11 degrees. Sunset is expected at 17:44. The headlines. Membe successfully files his nomination and freedom fighter calls on Zambians to uphold peace. My name is Temoni Nkata. Good morning.
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Or should we say, Drake just ran the game again.

my friend. Know what I'm saying? Outside is back to what it was, you know what I'm saying? Atlanta, tell you about my run, you know what I'm saying? Ask Pluto Banker 21, you know what I'm saying?

0: FM Essential New Tune, Drake featuring Future and Molly Santana with Ran to Atlanta. Safe to say that track didn't just run to Atlanta, it ran straight onto the playlist. More energy than your first cup of coffee. It's not just breakfast, it's a whole vibe. TJ, Mr. Rock, and Thrill in the Morning.
1: Yep, 8:13 this Thursday, the 21st of May, 2026. Still hanging out with Tamani on Tamani in the Morning. Hope you've enjoyed the Rock FM session you tuned this week. It's absolute fire. Drake is back. If you're a big fan, I'm sure you're totally spoiled for choice. 3 albums. Tell me how you're finding them, all right? Give us that feedback. Otherwise, before Drake, One Republic would Need Your Love. That song actually brought us into the second hour. Time for your human interest story. And this time I'm taking you to Georgia, where a man named Molly Hightower has gone viral after creating a tiny gas-powered mini car to beat the rising fuel prices in the U.S. Now, talk about creativity, right? He took a broken pink Barbie toy car, a Power Wheels Dream Camper, from the trash, then fitted it with a small engine from a power washer. The result? A tiny working vehicle he now uses for errands and supermarket runs. Now, the big question is, how much will it cost, right? I'm sure a lot of people would be interested in having this one. Well, Hightower says filling up his regular Mercedes costs around $90. But the mini car only costs about $2 to $3 to fill with fuel. And I mean fill as in full tank. Now, that massive fuel saving is the main reason why he actually built it. And yeah, a lot of people online and in his community have loved it because it's creative, all right? It's also funny. I mean, if you see the video of him driving this car, you can't help but laugh about it. But yeah, while you laugh, he saves all his money in the bank. It's also very practical during fuel prices and yeah, a symbol of making a plan when the cost rises, something that we should all be doing as opposed to just complaining. Yeah, we're around the corner as well in Zambia. We got like, what, let's say 9 days till we get to the month end, and that 3 months has elapsed. So will we have that huge jump? I'm sure there's a lot of us that are anxious waiting to see what happens next. All right, the last few months have been nice. You know, there's been zero tax on the fuel. And yeah, the increments haven't been as drastic. But now that the 3 months has elapsed, what's coming next? We all wait for that. All right, but still on that story, though, reports say that he's become a bit of a local celebrity, with many people calling him the ideal, smart, and innovative guy. All right, social media videos of the tiny car have also gone viral. Some people have joked about how tiny and unusual it looks, but most reactions were actually positive because it actually highlights how ordinary Americans are actually adapting to expensive fuel prices.
2: It's a Barbie camper of sorts, designed by the guy driving it there, 30-year-old Molly Hightower, a handyman not far from Atlanta. He says he started with a go-kart base and the engine from an old power washer, and what he got is maybe the ultimate answer to higher gas prices.
3: Gas is getting too high, so I got to do what I can. I can't do the my regular cars. I got to do my little mini car. So if I can get $1 on pump six.
2: Yes, $1. That little mini car, as he calls it, cost all of $3 to fill up entirely, compared to about $60 for his real car, a minivan. And while he can't pick up the kids in the mini car, he did install a rack for groceries. And as long as he stays off the highway, he says the local cops have been understanding. Oh, and yes, he says this is for real.
3: Gas has always been an issue. It goes up, it goes down, things like that. But this time is when I'm actually starting to feel it.
2: And there it is. Maybe not the Barbie Dreammobile, but at $3 a tank, pretty close to a dream.
1: Yeah, Rock Nation. So let's get innovative too. You know what I mean? Do you have a go-kart somewhere? do you have a toy that your son no longer fits in? Or your daughter, you know, of a Lamborghini or, I don't know, Hummer? Get that engine from that go-kart, put it in there, you know what I mean? Be creative and, yeah, drive away around Lusaka. It'll be good for you, actually, right now, especially that roads are closed up and there's lots of traffic. Easy navigation for you. Also, think about just getting cuts, guys, you know? Get a motorbike or a cut or a scooter to get yourself to work and back home. Because trust me, the way the traffic moves, especially in the morning and the evening is crazy these days. You know, journeys that are supposed to take you about, what, 15, 20 minutes to get home? Of course, this is me, in my case, usually from the office to back home. It's a 20-minute drive at the most, 15 minutes. Now, it's taking me 40 to 45 minutes to get home. It's a headache, guys. It's a big headache. So you want to make alternative plans. Get that cat, get that scooter right now and just scoot away to work and back home. All right. Otherwise, that is your human interest story. Shout out to the man all the way in Georgia for that creativity. All right. $3. That's all he has to think about a day. But anyway, back to

0: Top of the morning, the headlines. 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
2: This weekend, the Battle Knockout gets real. It's the three-way Battle Knockout weekend. It's not just music, it's a showdown.
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2: Showdown. It's the three-way Battle Knockout weekend. Three voices, three minds, three completely different vibes. Mr. Rock, Thrillmatic, TJ. No limits, no genre restrictions. They're bringing their own selections. Any year, any sound, any vibe. Three rounds, track for track, hit for hit. But only one can take the knock.

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1: It's 8:31 on your number one hit station, Rock FM 96.5. Good morning to you. Still hanging out with Tamani on Tamani in the Morning. But now Mr. Rock has joined me. So yeah, some company for me here. And then I don't know what's happening to my headphones. Terrence? Morning, Mr. Rock.
2: Morning, you right?
1: I'm good, sir. How are you?
2: I'm good.
1: I love the sweatsuit. If only you are not a big guy.
2: It's not a sweatsuit.
1: It looks like a sweatsuit.
2: Sweats are like these things you wear to the gym, man. It's like it's a full-on tracksuit.
1: Which could still be a sweatsuit.
2: Sweatsuits are like that funny material, like Swedish.
1: Really, Mr. Rock?
2: That funny... what do you call that material? Lovuyo, whatever.
1: Okay, fine.
2: So, no.
1: Nice tracksuit.
2: Yeah, thank you. I can do it.
1: Again, if you're
2: you know,
1: big
2: sweatsuits
1: guy.
2: Are like pinks. I mean, pimps. You know what I mean? Like a pimp will wear a sweatsuit.
1: Okay. Then
2: sportsman.
1: Sportsmen wear tracksuits.
2: Correct.
1: You're a sportsman. I know you do the walks. Aside from just the exercise that you do, do you have a
2: active sport?
1: Yeah.
2: Golf? No.
1: Not
2: no.
1: Your thing, eh?
2: No, I've they've tried to make me play golf.
1: Yeah.
2: But I've wisely declined.
1: Okay.
2: Because I've got an obsession kind of... I get obsessive with things.
1: Really?
2: Right?
1: Yeah.
2: Sports specifically. I remember as a kid when I played badminton, table tennis, basketball, football, whatever. I played a lot of sports as a kid. Mm-hmm. I really get into it.
1: Yeah.
2: And golf looks like one of those that I could get into because of the amount of free time I usually have.
1: Yeah.
2: Yeah, and I've seen what it's done to a lot of people I know who, like, basically that's all they do, golf, and a bit of life.

0: just individuals. You know what I mean?
1: And the police just looked on.
0: They're just kind of looking on, you know, and then like, but honestly, of course, post the fact things coming out, oh, he's got this link, that link, like that is, that's irrelevant in that situation where there's violence.
2: Yeah.
0: You split the two people apart.
2: Yes.
0: You know what I mean?
2: Mm-hmm.
0: That's the least you can do.
2: The right thing to do.
0: You know, so yeah, we don't want to see that.
2: No.
0: You know, we let's stick to the funny stuff. At least.
2: No, we, you know? We do condemn
0: but
2: that.
0: But the violence, absolutely not.
2: Let's not be violent. But anyway, he did speak out after that incident. And yeah, also, like you mentioned, good to note that the head of state also did condemn that and just basically reminded people that, look, they're not going to tolerate such behavior, regardless of whether you belong to the ruling party. Violence is certainly not going to be condoned. And yeah, those who wish to test the government's resolve to maintain law and order are entirely on their own. The state will firmly act and firmly and decisively against all forms of electoral violence and disorder. All right, so no need for you guys to get, like, look, don't get excited, guys. I don't know where this excitement just comes from.
0: I think sometimes people think, no, because we are doing it for the party, who are the ruling party.
2: So we can get away with it.
0: We can get away with it. You know, that's like the wrong notion, of course. But I think that's probably what some of these people are thinking. But yeah.
2: Yeah, so the youths out there, that's your call, man. Because usually they're the ones that are just dragged into some of these things. And then afterwards, you know, you start regretting when it's a little too late. And just throw your life away just like that. Jail, you know?
0: Yeah.
2: Yeah. But anyway, Mr. Nkombo had this to say.
3: I want to make an appeal now. That what we saw this afternoon here should never show its ugly face again. Everyone must play their part. You, the journalists, have played your part very recently. Today, congratulations. It was like a Clint Eastwood movie, James Bond movie, and people wielding guns. Halowa had a gun and a knife. But God above his plate, they only ended up with my suit to rip it apart. My hand inside here is bruised. My space, my halowa and magma. I'm now heading to the police to load a report.
2: Indeed, like he says, man, it was like a James Bond movie. But, you know, on a lighter note, though, it's good to see that he can actually defend himself. He's got some good kicks in there.
0: Yeah, I saw that he's got some moves.
2: Yeah.
0: when you're defending yourself against quite a few people, it's... It's tricky. I hated to see the distress that put his wife under as well.
2: Yeah, yeah, you know, true.
0: But yeah, I think maybe we can see, hopefully, the good thing to come out of this is that it's been highlighted and something will be done about it.
2: Yes.
0: You know, it's right there on video and nobody wants it. Nobody's, you know, everyone's condemned it. You know, so
2: I hope that this incident should be made an example to would-be perpetrators, people that want to get excited. Like, this is what's going to happen to you. I really want to see some stiff punishment, some harsh decision to be made to set example. So nobody does it as we go towards the elections, you know. It's too soon, really. I don't know. Actually, that's actually wrong. It's never too soon. You know,
0: yeah,
2: should
0: yeah.
2: just not be condoned at all.
0: Absolutely not.
2: We leave it at that, right? And also, nice to know that Zambia has activated Ebola response centers. It means that the government and health authorities are moving into a high alert preparedness mode to prevent possible Ebola outbreak from spreading into the country. Some wonderful news. When I saw this, I was, I did say to myself, okay, yeah, about time. You know, let's not have cases where it's a little too late. Then we want to start. The awareness and measures to put in place to deal with the situation. So it's that call again, Rock Nation. It's time for people to mask up, okay?

0: do not shake hands unnecessarily, you know, fist bump or something. Say hello at a distance and yeah, just avoid any contact for now, at least until the situation in our neighboring country, Congo, is sorted out. Quite sad. It's becoming worse, Mr. Rock. The spread continues.
1: Yeah, I it's good to see, though, that the U.S. has made an exception for the players.
0: Yes.
1: Because there was some concern that they might end up, banning them.
0: Mm.
1: Because they were meant to actually have some exhibition match in Congo.
0: Okay.
1: Before they left for their training camp.
0: Yeah.
1: Right? So, yeah, the U.S. is, they'll certainly make an exception for that.
0: All right, so, I mean, obviously they have to get tested, right? Checked.
1: Routine
0: has to
1: inevitably.
0: Has to
1: yeah, yeah, inevitably.
0: Yeah.
1: They'll have to do that.
0: They're rushing to ban them. Come on. We've already got few representatives from the continent.
1: No, I don't think that's even going to be an option.
0: Yeah, and I personally believe that the Congolese will do some wonders over there, you know.
1: It would be good to have a sub-Saharan, at least Southern African team, if you can still count Congo as Southern Africa. But yeah, a neighbor of ours, doing well there. I think if they can get out of the group, that's already mission accomplished.
0: Yes.
1: Seeing how long it's taken since they were last there.
0: Yeah, so otherwise, get into our phone tap this morning. It's called Little Spreadsheet Skunk. Yeah, and then on the other side of that, well, we'll be talking getting towards month end, and yeah, basically just getting Rock Nation ready for another monthly review on the petrol situation. As I did share earlier on, over in the US and other countries around the world, they are actually feeling the pressure. All right, over in Kenya, there were protests, you know, so we need to start buckling up here and expect a very significant, or should I say, a different increment this time around. We're done with three months, right?
1: No. We're going into month three.
0: Wasn't this the third month? No?
1: No.
0: Ah,
1: okay. We're going into the third month. I think we should still expect some increment, but I don't think
0: something minimal.
1: Not too hectic. I think it's the diesel cars that will continue
0: that
1: to
0: feel it,
1: to have a challenge.
0: Mm-hmm.
1: Right. But yeah, it feels like there could be some sort of the tankers are moving.
0: Okay.
1: 26 yesterday. The other day there was like 30 tankers moving out of the Strait of Hormuz. It's actually even dropped the price of oil to below $100.
0: Okay.
1: So there's some motion.
0: So then that mean, would there be like an immediate effect
1: on
0: some of the prices?
1: No, not at all, because oil is bought. The effects of the current oil prices are usually like 90 days down the line.
0: Wow.
1: So the war started, what, 28th February?
0: Yes.
1: March, April, May. So we should be feeling the real price of the current crisis in the next month or so.
0: So which means it could still be after, especially
1: Year back home. It won't switch like that. It will.
0: So there'll be a hike and then a drop.
1: No, the drop won't be immediate.
0: Okay.
1: There'll be a hike and maybe a stability for a while.
0: Okay.
1: Before it drop. I mean, it's not expected to go significantly lower, even if, because the shortage of oil is, the backlog is so much.
0: Yes.
1: It's not like they'll just, it will go boom back to $70 a barrel.
0: Mm.
1: It will probably just be stable around in the 90s, I think.
0: Okay.
1: If I were the Rock Nation, I would plan around this area of like the next increment.
0: Yeah.
1: If we remained there for a prolonged period, we should consider ourselves lucky. Because it's high.
0: That bit of truth.
1: So there's certainly going to be a few more increments.
0: Okay.
1: So, yeah, I think if we're in between like a 30 to 40 kwacha per liter diesel and petrol,
0: yeah,
1: we should consider ourselves lucky. Because
0: wow.
1: It's, yeah.
0: Yeah, Rock Nation, that just means, well, in this case for me, even lesser movements going forward. It's wild. 8:50. We're going to get into Phone Tap. We'll be back right after that.
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3: Hello.
4: Hi, Steve. My name is Chad Kroger from Corporate Human Resources. How are you today?
3: Oh, good. Yeah, hi.
4: Hi. Yeah, so I just spoke with Terry not too long ago, the local HR rep, and she told me that you recently disclosed an in-office relationship with another employee.
3: Yes.
4: Libby?
3: Yes, correct. Yes.
4: Nice.
3: Excuse me?
4: Looks like somebody got there before I could.
5: Ooh.
4: Bravo.
3: What?
4: I'm just joking with you.
3: Okay.
4: Just want to have a little bit of humor before I get to the real reason for my call, which is that as a couple now, you and Libby will fall under a different set of office guidelines.
3: Okay.
4: Yeah, so I just needed to go over that with you real quick. So do you have a pen handy, maybe?
3: Yeah, mm-hmm. Go ahead.
4: Yeah, all right. So first of all, we do need to address PDA in the office.
3: Mm. Sure.
4: Obviously, we don't want to make other people uncomfortable. So side hugs are permitted, but only at a 45-degree angle for under 1.5 seconds.
5: Oh, wow.
3: Are you being serious?
4: Well, those are the rules. Anything more than that, it's going to come across as kind of lewd.
3: Okay.
4: Or like show-offy. So look at us, so in love in front of all the other employees. You know, oh, that's the reaction you're going to get. Just absolute puke.
3: Okay, well, we don't do much of that at work anyway, so
4: right.
3: I wouldn't imagine that would be much of an issue anyway, yeah.
4: Yeah, but, you know, just for some people. I mean, me personally, I'd be cheering you on.
5: Oh.
4: Go behind the copier!
3: Could you tell me what your name was again? I'm sorry.
4: Chad Kroger.
3: Chad, yeah, okay.
4: Because we work at a financial institution, I do get a lot of jokes about how Chad Kroger, you got a nickel back, your bank...
3: Okay.
4: That's probably where you thought we were going with this.
3: I actually wasn't, but yeah.
4: Oh, let's go back to the relationship guidelines. So any shared lunch breaks that you and Libby have together that last longer than 22 minutes, it will be perceived as you two getting after it.
3: Oh, hold on. Are you kidding me? I mean, that seems extreme because it's not even a thing that would necessarily be doing. It's just you're saying that people would just be thinking that?
4: I mean, I'd be thinking it. I'm picturing it right now, actually. But it is against company rules, so try to keep those lunches under 22. You should be good.
3: Okay, yeah.
4: I'm hearing from your tone. Do you have a problem with this?
3: No.
4: There's a lot of pushback.
3: No, it's fine. I know that I'm part of the organization, and I should, you know, yes.
4: Thank you. And look, I know we've discussed a lot of restrictions, but there are some benefits. Like, for example, if you fill out a form, the company does provide free ED pills.
3: Oh, my God. Is there anything else? This seems like a lot.
4: Oh, you already have a supplier for that. I see.
3: All right. Now.
4: Well, sorry to take up your time by trying to help you.
3: No, I'm sorry. I didn't mean to sound
4: No,
3: like
4: I know
3: that.
4: What you meant. I get it. Just my last thing, and this comes directly from your supervisor. Pet names are totally okay if she wants to call you Daddy or Stallion.
3: Excuse me?
4: Something tame. But you're not allowed to cross the line and call her something like My Little Spreadsheet.
3: Oh, my God.
4: Keep the one for behind closed doors.
3: I feel like that's crossing a line. I mean, this is so inappropriate. You're using language that I would never even consider using. I don't...
4: Sure. Maybe you wouldn't use it, but Libby would.
3: No, I don't think she would.
4: She would. She asked me to use that specific phrase in this prank phone call that we're doing on you right now.
3: Yeah, I don't. What'd you say?
4: Are you just catching on now that this is a prank and you're on the radio?
3: What?
4: Your girlfriend Libby set you up for this.
3: No.
4: She said that you're really nervous about disclosing your relationship to HR.
3: My God.
4: I am curious, which office relationship guideline was your favorite?
3: I don't know. I was parsing out how I would hug for a second or whatever it was.
4: Yeah, well, you'd have to time it if you're dating the little spreadsheets.
3: Oh, my God. That's so inappropriate.
4: You can steal the nickname, though, if you want to.
3: No, it's all yours, Chad.
0: Yeah, Rock Nation. Yeah, get some rules in your office space, all right? A little spreadsheet with some rules on what you can do and what you can't do. Very funny. All right. Otherwise, 8:54. Let's see. Before we get into the news, new developments over in Iran. They're consolidating the control of the Hormuz with a new transit regime. They've created a permission-based transit system in the Strait of Hormuz, one of the world's most critical oil shipping lanes.
1: That's why there's all this movement.
0: Yeah. So, I mean, I guess kudos to that.
1: No,
0: right?
1: There's a problem with that because it sets a precedent.
0: Okay.
1: There's a lot of choke points around the world for shipping lanes, right?
0: Mm-hmm.
1: What stops Singapore and what stops is it Yemen or down there? Panama's already got its own canal there where they charge.
0: Yeah.
1: But there are lanes which are supposed to be like international waters.
0: Okay.
1: And there's maritime law which allows any ship to just freely move up and down.
0: Okay.
1: Those waters. So this setup, while it makes sense for Iran, it can open up a Pandora's box in other areas, meaning shipping becomes expensive, meaning anything you order that goes via ship. So your Japanese vehicles are going to get expensive.
0: Well, in this case, there's
1: always like this spillover effect.
0: With the traffic situation, maybe we need that.
1: I guess so. Too many Honda Fits. Did I give those away or what? I mean,
0: oh, wow. No. People actually buy them, Mr. Rock.
1: Man, there are plenty of Honda Fits in this. And the new one is a CX-5 now.
0: Oh, yes.
1: The CX-5 has come on.
0: The problematic CX-5.
1: Yeah.
0: Don't sue me. I've seen pictures.
1: Yeah, so so the plus is that it's allowing ships to move out.
0: Yeah.
1: And move in the Strait of Hormuz.
0: Yeah.
1: The negative is that in the long term, you could find other nations, Indonesia and all those other places,
0: also get affected.
1: No, they would start putting a similar regime where, like, people have to start paying to pass through there.
0: Uh-oh.
1: Yeah. So
0: I was kind of thinking before I actually looked at it, this story, I was thinking this would probably be directed at one particular country, you know?
1: No, it's all... Their view is that we want to recover all the money we've lost in the war.
0: Okay.
1: The damages and all that. So the one way we're doing it
0: is by
1: putting this system in place.
0: So we can generate some money.
1: We generate income.
0: I think
1: to rebuild the country.
0: It makes sense.
1: So there's, from one side, it's logical.
0: Yeah.
1: Right?
0: Yeah.
1: And I can tell you shippers would, I think it's like $1 per barrel or something like that. If you're a shipper, rather that than nothing happening
0: at all.
1: All.
0: Yes.
1: Right?
0: Yeah. Yeah.
1: So, yeah.
0: So that's why I said kudos, somehow. You know, at least there's still movement.
1: I'm not against
0: it. Only controlled.
1: I'm not against it. I'm just saying there's potential for it to become the standard across shipping lanes around the world, which could have a global impact economically.
0: Yeah.
1: Yeah.
0: Well, from that angle,
1: If it remained there, that's one thing. But if it goes across, people be like, hey, I also want to get $1 per barrel when...
0: Yeah,
1: it's some money, man.
0: Listen, you haven't been hit hard. Are you a war country? No. Okay, you're not charging.
1: So, yeah.
0: Okay.
1: Let's see how it goes. But the good thing is there's at least some...
0: Some movement.
1: Some movement.
0: Yeah, indeed. 8:59, News Sweet 60 is coming up next. Mr. Rock and myself will be back at 9:20. Keep it on Rock.
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1: Top of the morning, the headlines. Membe successfully files his nominations and freedom fighter calls on Zambians to uphold peace. Socialist Party leader Fred Membe has successfully filed his nomination ahead of the August 13 general elections. Presidential Returning Officer and Electoral Commission of Zambia Chairperson Mwangala Zalumis has declared the candidature of Dr. Membe valid to contest in the upcoming general elections. Dr. Membe will contest the presidential election alongside his running mate, Dolika Banda, who becomes one of the female candidates in this year's presidential race. Announcing the validation of the nomination papers in Lusaka, Ms. Zalumis congratulated the Socialist Party for its continued participation in Zambia's electoral process. Ms. Zalumis described the participation of political parties as important partners in strengthening democracy in the country. A renowned freedom fighter in Northwestern Province has called on Zambians to uphold peace and unity and preserve it to honor the country's forefathers. Eunice Sebele, popularly known as Mama Sebele, has expressed concern over the lack of harmony among Zambians, stating that if not addressed, it will negatively affect the country. Speaking when she featured on the I program in Solwezi District, Mama Sebele explained that as the country heads to the general election in August, there's need for aspiring leaders to introspect and engage in constructive criticism. News 360. For international news, we monitored the BBC.
2: The Cuban president has condemned as politically motivated the indictment by the United States of his predecessor Raúl Castro. Miguel Díaz-Canel said the U.S. account of the downing of two light aircraft 30 years ago was false and the charges without legal foundation. Raúl Castro is accused of four counts of murder. Elon Musk's SpaceX has officially filed paperwork with U.S. financial regulators to list on the Nasdaq stock market. The firm is poised to make the first $1 trillion debut on an American exchange. There have been marked rises in share values on Asian markets, driven by positive results from tech companies and hopes the conflict in the Middle East could soon be resolved. The Nikkei index in Japan has been trading more than 3% higher.
1: The US dollar is trading at 18 kwacha 93 in grey. The Great British Pound is trading at 25 kwacha 37 in grey. The euro is trading at 21 kwacha 95 in grey. And the South African rand is trading at 1 kwacha 13 in grey. These rates are according to the Bank of Zambia. Please take note that they're indicative and may vary from bank to bank.
0: Rocking Sports.
1: 3.5 years ago, he walked into Villa Park and vowed he had joined Aston Villa to win trophies. On Wednesday in Istanbul, he achieved it. Skipper John McGinn lifted the Europa League after a 3-0 victory over Freiburg to etch Villa's name into the history books again. In front of nine of the 1982 European Cup heroes, including captain Dennis Mortier and goalscorer Peter Wyth, Villa wrote themselves another momentous chapter. Spectacular strikes from Youri Tielemans and Emi Bundia sent them on their way, with Morgan Rogers sealing the victory. This time, they still played in white and beat a German team in red. Instead of Bayern Munich, it was Freiburg. Instead of Rotterdam, it was Istanbul. The day will be delightful with times of clouds and sun. Highs will hit 23 degrees. The night will be mainly clear with lows dropping to 11 degrees. Sunset is expected at 17:44. The headlines. Membe successfully files his nominations and freedom fighter calls on Zambians to uphold peace. My name is Temoni Nkata. Good morning.
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Or should we say, Drake just ran the game again.

0: friend.
1: Know what I'm saying? Outside is back to what it was, you know what I'm saying? Atlanta, tell you about my run, you know what I'm saying? 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

0: league tables, transfers, and all the banter in between. It's time for Football Talk. Whether it's Arsenal tears or Man United cheers, this is Football Talk with TJ, Mr. Rock, and Thrill.
1: Well, that has since changed. It's Arsenal cheers, all right? We'll get that done for you Arsenal supporters. I know that somebody out there was probably irking to hear that after you've been crowned champions. 9:21, welcome to Football Talk right here on Rock FM. Tamani and Mr. Rock. All right, where to start? Obviously, the shine today is for Villa. All right?
2: Yes.
1: So, only right we start from there. 3-0, the scoreline in that Europa League final. Well-deserved. Aston Villa.
2: Those two goals, though. The first one was excellent. And then Buendia's second strike was just something else.
1: Okay.
2: Yeah, no, they dominated. I think it would have been a shock if it went the other way. Freiburg is not particularly a German giant, is it?
1: Yeah. But very close possession, if you look at the stats.
2: Listen, if you look at the number of times, their attacks never resulted in anything. You know. So for me, if you're looking at possession stats, that would never really give you the best. But look at the XG. Yeah. 0.2 versus 2.3. That's just like night and day, right?
1: Yeah.
2: Total shots 17-4. On target 6-2.
1: Yeah, as you go know. Down the match stats, then now
2: big,
1: you're
2: big chances like, oh, 5-0. Okay. You know. What I mean? So the possession, yeah, they did nothing with it. Okay. And Villa, yeah, I mean, well deserved winners, and you gotta give it to Unai Emery.
1: Yeah.
2: It seems at this level, he's never going to be an elite manager as far as I'm concerned. But he's very good, just the tier below.
1: Yeah.
2: You know, I don't see him winning a league title in either Spain or England.
1: Yeah.
2: I don't see him winning the Champions League. But always do enough, you know.
1: Just like we said the other week, you know, that certain coaches are just keep it there. You know what I mean? That's
2: exactly.
1: Where you are.
2: I mean, when he's given the keys, people forget he was given the keys to PSG.
1: Mm-hmm.
2: And that didn't go so great.
1: Yeah.
2: You know, so, but let's not take away from their achievement.
1: True.
2: You know, first European trophy, like we said earlier, 40 years, first trophy in 30 years.
1: Yeah.
2: You know, so, yeah, looks like people are breaking records. Arsenal was, 22 years. They could break 120-plus years record for Champions League.
1: No. So. That's not happening, sir. So. At least there's a host of us that are just like, no, that cannot. Oh, my God. What an end to a football season it will be.
2: I think if we think currently it's wild. I honestly do not know what they'll put on their vehicles, these guys. I do not even want to think about.
1: But to be fair, do you think they would deserve to get the Champions League as well?
2: If you look purely on the fact that they're the only unbeaten team.
1: Yeah.
2: Right?
1: Yeah.
2: They've not conceded many goals.
1: No, they've had an excellent defense.
2: Yeah.
1: That's for sure.
2: So, listen, if they win it, then they deserve it.
1: Okay.
2: I don't think you don't choose which side of the draw you end up. You play to your best of your ability in the group phase. They finish top. It put them on the side of the draw where, to be fair, there was a Barcelona and everybody thought Barcelona would be the finalist.
1: Yes.
2: But Atleti clears them. They clear Atleti. It's just the way it goes, right?
1: Yeah.
2: So I wouldn't. If they want it, then they deserve to win it. Because there's no better way to justify your win than beating the current champions.
1: And also, for the champions themselves, the defending champions, I think they've had an exceptional run.
2: Yes, they have.
1: So it's definitely going to be tight come the 29th of this month, right?
2: The final?
1: Champions League final.
2: It's on the 30th.
1: Or the 30th.
2: It's on the Saturday.
1: If Arsenal do win it, well, man, it'll be nice for you guys. Do you deserve it? Well, I think so too. Do I want you to win? No, I don't. So that's how I feel. But still on Aston Villa and what that qualification, the automatic qualification to the Champions League means, Mr. Rock. Let's just try and see with the last games to be played, right? We've already hit game 37. If we're going to do the math here, what would be the look for the other two teams, the other teams that qualify for the Champions League?
2: There's a technicality here, right?
1: Mm-hmm.
2: For Bournemouth.
1: Okay.
2: To Bournemouth or Brighton to get into the Champions League spots. Or to get the sixth Champions League spot, it will require Liverpool to beat Brentford.
1: Okay.
2: And it requires,
1: which is likely.
2: It would require City to beat Villa.
1: That's likely too.
2: So, and then for Bournemouth, I'm looking at the goal difference here. Brighton's got a better goal difference. So if Brighton won and Bournemouth lost, Brighton goes through. If Bournemouth draw, then they guarantee sixth. So, but key thing is Liverpool winning and City winning. Because okay. Villa need to finish in fifth in order for the sixth spot to be given as a Champions League spot.
1: They have to finish fifth, not
2: yes,
1: fourth.
2: Not fourth. Okay. They finish fourth, the current five teams are the only ones that go through.
1: Uh-oh.
2: Yeah.
1: So there's no way, mathematically,
2: mm-hmm.
1: that Chelsea would make it to the Champions League. That's guaranteed, right? That's done.
2: That's not even mathematically. even just like spiritually. Not even divine intervention can
1: help them, yeah. Oh, it's wild, but Chelsea,
2: the best they can hope for, really,
1: is Europa.
2: Is Europa at this stage. Is Europa at this stage. So,
1: what's the number of picks for teams that qualify for Europa?
2: Currently, it's two. So, currently.
1: Okay.
2: So it's the sixth and seventh position will get you Europa. Okay. Currently. But if Villa goes to fifth and Bournemouth pick up the sixth spot, then I think Chelsea qualify for Europa in their current eighth position.
1: So there's actually still a chance that they would actually not qualify for Europa as well, if Brighton do win.
2: Oh, if Brentford beats Liverpool and Brighton win, then Chelsea draw points in the final game. There could be...
1: Oh, my.
2: Yeah, so there's all those possibilities.
1: These are wonderful times.
2: Yeah.
1: Who thought, eh?
2: Anyway, listen. Let's see what I'm jealous that they managed to get who I consider one of the most exciting managerial prospects.
1: Alonso, eh?
2: Alonso.
1: Yeah, we haven't spoken about that. How you feel about it being a Liverpool fan? I think it's a wrong choice for Alonso.
2: I think a lot of Liverpool fans were quietly hoping that he would replace Slot.
1: Yeah.
2: He was like the natural fit because Liverpool player, well-loved.
1: Yes.
2: And the like. So it was all fingers crossed, like, hey, man, let's hope they can get him if mm-hmm. Slot leaves. But I think the message coming out of Liverpool has been, Slot is not going anywhere.
1: Mm.
2: But there's two things here. The Liverpool fan power might be a bit too strong. By the end of this season, I think the discontent that will be out there will be too hard for FSG, the owners of the team, to ignore. So while they've got this plan of he had injuries and what, will give him some more money to buy additional players, I don't know if that will be enough.
1: Okay.
2: The fans have... There was a poll done. Only 6% are currently supporting Slot to stay.
1: But look, the injuries as well have been crazy.
2: I don't think it's necessarily that. I think the problem with the Liverpool fans are having mm-hmm. is the style.
1: Okay.
2: It's the style.
1: Okay. Well, tough luck, Mr. Slot. Let's see if you do make it. Otherwise, Mr. P from Cowboy, good morning. Nice to know that you are locked on. You're saying we're going to beat PSG. Arsenal are the Gunners. We fight against the wall. Hmm. All the best. All the best. Yeah, really. I mean, it'll be a phenomenal win for you guys. But the kind of form that PSG is in, I don't know. We'll have to wait and see. You guys have to go extra wrestle in that match. You know what I mean? To tie those players down because they are quick. 9:31. Get into the headlines. And then we get to quickly hear from Unai Emery before we get into the back pages as well as rumors and gossip.
3: 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Membe successfully files his nominations and freedom fighter calls on Zambians to uphold peace.
1: Rock Nation, the details will come up at top of the hour, 10. Stick around, otherwise, Football Talk continues. Unai Emery after winning the Europa Cup.
4: Give them this trophy.
5: Unai, many congratulations. 4 years ago, you came to this club. You had a lot of belief. The fans now believe. The fans are really happy. How much does that mean to Aston Villa to win the trophy?
4: Thankful to supporters. Makes sense everything we are doing for them. And how they were as well supporting, following us. Each match we played away in Euro, they were there. Of course, in Villa Park. But as well away. And like now, here in Istanbul, they traveled a lot of supporters to be with us, to enjoy with us this momentum. And this is something fantastic. And we must be proud of everything we are doing. But especially, we must give them this trophy.
5: What would that lead Aston Villa in the future? And of course, you are the king of the competition, although you don't like me saying that.
4: I like to play in Europe. It's my objective, Europe. Of course, Premier League is something challenging me a lot. How we are being 4 years in a row, getting Europe, and as well fighting for the top five position is something fantastic. This is my challenge for next year. And as well, we are going to play against Champions League. This is the challenge for the next year as well. And of course, I have won titles in Euro League, as is really fantastic. But as well, my way in Champions League with one quarter final last year against PSG, one semi-final at Liverpool 4 years ago with Villarreal is something as well I enjoyed a lot. It's more difficult, but I want to play Champions League.
1: Well, yeah, at least you are playing Champions League. Congratulations to all the, like, what, five Aston Villa fans we have in this country?
2: Yeah, probably six.
1: Yeah, otherwise, back pages, how are we looking today?
2: Of course, it will be... Why am I... Yeah, okay, we'll skip the metro. Eureka is the star.
1: Okay.
2: Villa crack long trophy wait with moments of pure genius. There's also a headline here, Hello Kitty. Mikel will be rewarded for Arsenal's title success with the bumper new deal. The Times, Princess of Europe. That's
1: like a jab, though.
2: Yeah, that other trophy.
1: Yeah.
2: Yeah, but anyway, Princess of Europe is the Times. McGinn's Turkish Delight. There is also... Okay, nah, we'll skip that. Also, not much in the back pages. You would have thought there were
1: today, yeah. They would blow up the papers with the Europa, you know, going to England.
2: So, some of the storylines here. Apparently, with Pep leaving, there is a possibility that Rodri could join Real Madrid in the summer. There's also a story here with another City player, Bayern Munich, being linked with John Stones.
1: Okay.
2: I think his contract runs out, so he could go on a free. And another City player being linked to Atleti Madrid.
1: Wow.
2: Bernardo Silva. And they're also looking at Cucurella. Inter Miami are closing in apparently on Casemiro. That makes sense. I mean, when the World Cup is over, you should just take a trip to Miami, right?
1: Yeah, go cool off.
2: I mean, doesn't have to even leave the country.
1: No.
2: There's a story here in La Gazzetta saying Liverpool's Alisson wants to join Juventus this summer.
1: Really?
2: Even if Serie A... La Gazzetta is like... There's those papers in Spain as well that seem to push certain teams' agenda.
1: Yeah.
2: Yeah. Gazzetta does that for Juventus. Apparently, Barca have agreed personal terms with Mr. Rashford as they look to make his loan deal permanent.
1: Okay.
2: But are yet to agree on a transfer fee with United.
1: You should be excited.
2: Yeah. Let's see. Yeah, I think just one last story, which I don't think Fenerbahce apparently emerging as a surprise contender for Mr. Mo Salah.
1: Ooh, okay. Maybe he saw what Ronaldo is doing in the Saudi Arabia league now. The man's tired. He could barely dribble. Like, I saw a video and I was just like, why are you still playing?
2: Yeah, you.
1: Did you see that video?
2: No. No, I've not.
1: No, I think he's finding it hard to accept, but time has come. Yeah, it was crazy. I'll send it to you once I find it.
2: Yeah, but you see, it's quite unfair sometimes to pick one bad incident to make it look like this is how...
1: This is like one long incident, not like one bad touch.
2: Am I not allowed to have a bad day?
1: I guess so. Anyway, I'm just saying, I think he's a little too old now. He needs to...
2: I think Salah is very fit. He just needs to be in a different team.
1: No, not Salah. I'm talking Ronaldo.
2: Oh, Ronaldo.
1: Yeah.
2: I know Ronaldo. Ronaldo, I think
1: Salah's still got...
2: No, I thought you meant... Because we're talking about Salah here.
1: Yeah.
2: No, Ronaldo, I think it's done.
1: Yeah.
2: Yeah, I think the World Cup should be his last...
1: He was actually got a call-up.
2: There's a lot of commercial stuff attached to that.
1: Okay. Oh, okay. Yeah. Okay. And also, now that I've taken you to the World Cup, sorry, digress. The Brazil squad, the selection, a couple of players missing there. Neymar, record. Mr. Ancelotti, what's going on?
2: Listen. For me, the biggest surprise.
1: Yes.
2: Was the fact that they left João Pedro off.
1: Mm-hmm. And you opt to go and get Neymar.
2: Yeah. What was funny, though.
1: Yeah.
2: Or ironic. Is that João Pedro was saying it would be nice if we can have Neymar at the World Cup.
1: Yeah.
2: And they do pick Neymar and they leave him out. So it's...
1: you traded your place,
2: man.
1: Oh,
2: good idea, man. Okay. Thanks for that.
1: Careful what you wish for. It could be your place on the line. Yeah. But for me, it doesn't make sense, though, Mr. Rock. I don't know how Ancelotti sees it, but... Yeah, it's just literally bringing an ego back into the squad.

0: I think it's all right.
1: Okay.
0: I think it's all right. I believe what he's doing is what needed to be done with the Brazil squad. Too much was influenced by the guys in Europe. Like, these are the players we need. But he's, like I said, he's been living in Brazil. He's been watching Brazilian soccer. And he's picking the talent that he feels complements the team dynamic.
1: Okay.
0: You know what I mean? So I'm King Carlo. It's hard to argue with it. Let's see if it works or not. But I think what they've been doing has not been working for them. Of the whole superstar Brazil team, right?
1: Yeah. So star-studded.
0: They gotta try something else.
1: Okay.
0: Let's not forget, it's been a while.
1: So are you putting your money on Brazil to win this World Cup, or at least make it to the last four?
0: I would think in my head, France would be the favorites to go.
1: Oh yes,
0: all the way, right?
1: Mm-hmm.
0: I think with Carlo Ancelotti, I would definitely put Brazil to go at least all the way to the semis.
1: Okay. And
0: now,
1: which
0: that is that is now team? Depending on whether they meet France or not,
1: because they could leave from there.
0: Yeah.
1: Okay. Let's imagine that they get there. What are the two other teams in the last four for this World Cup?
0: Off the top of my head,
1: yes.
0: I would still think Argentina, Brazil, France, and the fourth spot is either England or Spain.
1: Oh, okay.
0: Yeah. Right. Again, it depends how the draw pans out.
1: Yeah. Interesting. I'm certainly vouching for France to win it. I think they have the
0: deepest squad.
1: The deepest squad right now. And most of their players are currently in form. So it'd be shocking if they do bow out earlier than the final. I'll be shocked. That's that. And still on the World Cup also, we did speak about Mo and his movement. He's been named the captain for Egypt.
0: More?
1: Yes.
0: Yeah, standard.
1: Mm-hmm.
0: As expected.
1: So, one last time for him to shine, I guess. I don't see him playing another World Cup. He's 33 now. Next World Cup.
0: No, I think this is the last one.
1: Yeah, this certainly should be the last one. And they also have some exciting players. I didn't realize Mamouche is actually Egyptian.
0: Yeah, remember, he's the Egyptian prince.
1: Oh, okay.
0: So when Mo Salah retires, he'll become the Egyptian king.
1: Ah, nice. Mm-hmm. Looking forward to the World Cup. In time news as well, as we wrap up today's football talk, Southampton's appeal against...
0: Yeah, that's rejected.
1: Yeah, it's been thrown out. Sad for... What are they called again? Southampton's what? What's their name?
0: The Saints.
1: The Saints, mm-hmm. Stephen must be disappointed. It would have been nice to hear from
0: you. It's terrible.
1: Yeah.
0: I can't imagine being a Saints fan, because I would have put them favourites to go.
1: To qualify
0: over Hull. But now, Middlesbrough, it can go anywhere.
1: Yeah.
0: The thing is, Hull City goes up. I don't expect much from them, but hey, let's see.
1: Yeah. Southampton haven't been in the EPL in recent times. It would have been nice to come back. But hey, tough luck for them. They should not go around snooping people's stadiums and taking pictures and videos. Wrapping up our football talk for today, Rock Nation, thank you for listening. We'll be back tomorrow with more football talk for Friday. In terms of fixtures, how's the EPL looking? I didn't have a look at that. Are we having one of those all games played
0: all games
1: at once?
0: At the same time, yes.
1: Oh, this Saturday or Sunday?
0: Sunday.
1: Okay, cool. All right, so we'll be back with our last predictions tomorrow for the EPL. Do join us early. It's going to be at... Or rather, right after 8:30, as at 9, we do have the Battle Knockout Weekend. All right, good morning. 9:43.
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down, I'ma watch. 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

0: Hit Radio, that's music of John Newman. It's called Love Me Again, the 2026 remix. And yeah, just like the title itself, I personally fell in love again with this record when I heard this particular remix. And before that, Jamie McDonald, Won't Let You Go, A$AP Rocky featuring Brent Fayez, Stay Here For Life. And why wouldn't you, Rock Nation? This is your number one hit station, Tamani and Mr. Rock. So yeah, before we close off, I was looking at the Iceman trilogy, and yeah,
1: man,
0: basically...
1: I'm going to love to say about
0: that. Yeah, I know. That's why I brought it up.
1: and I didn't know you were going to go there.
0: Yeah.
1: But I got to say, if you're a Drake fan...
0: Yeah.
1: Iceman certainly has to be in your top two. Of his albums ever.
0: Yeah.
1: And then you go to the other albums. Like, this is when I'm just kind of getting around to the other albums.
0: Yeah, the other two.
1: The other two. They are really good albums.
0: Okay.
1: Yeah. And it all depends on what kind of Drake you're feeling.
0: Yeah.
1: But what I've done is I have created my own playlist.
0: Okay.
1: Of the three albums.
0: Like random? Or you
1: kind of
0: have selected
1: okay. And combined what is like now my Drake.
0: Yeah.
1: My Drake playlist. But yeah, the numbers are looking crazy.
0: The numbers are looking really crazy.
1: Yeah, they're looking crazy. I mean,
0: Spotify first day streams, 140.2 million.
1: Yeah.
0: Breaks the record for 2026.
1: Mm-hmm.
0: Combined first day streams, three albums, 197 million. Still on Spotify, and total across the platform, 250 million streams from one artist.
1: That's just Spotify.
0: Is, yeah.
1: We have Apple Music as well. We have Deezer and other platforms, right?
0: Yeah.
1: There's so many. He's about to break the record for the first artist to, like I said, debut three albums in the first three spots. He's going to probably have the top three songs on the Billboard Hot 100.
0: As you predicted.
1: Ella Langley is the only one who's disturbing his thing. Otherwise, he would have had, I think, the top 16 songs on the Billboard Top 100 from 1 to 16.
0: Wow.
1: Yeah. So when the numbers come out, it would be some records broken. But equally, I think it just validates his credential as the biggest rap artist by sales. Nobody comes close. He's the biggest streaming rap artist of all time, right?
0: Yeah.
1: So that's always been comfortable, but he's kind of just revalidated his position as when it comes to streaming.
0: Yeah.
1: And 18 videos. I think it's now 19.
0: And the man was hungry.
1: You know,
0: it's like, I think after that whole Kendrick Lamar beef and how...
1: The complaint around it is that, okay, no, Iceman is, it's like, you're too angry, man. Like, you've got too much, you could have made it shorter and
0: yeah,
1: whatever.
0: Yeah.
1: I'm like, guys, as a Drake fan, I'm just enjoying the bars are just insane. The double entendres, the allegories, like... triple meaning on one line. It's just absolutely insane. Like, the thought process that went into Iceman.
0: Yeah.
1: Those raps are just crazy. And the more people dissect them and they kind of... And you're like, oh, wow, that's what you were saying here. And
0: yeah.
1: That. And there's one line where it applied to Jay-Z.
0: Oh.
1: And that same line applied to Kendrick Lamar. Like a double meaning on... it was just... He's got a whole lot of that stuff. So
0: he had spread bars.
1: Oh man, if you're a Drake fan, this is like, this whole week is just like just Drake everywhere. And Iceman, once you start getting off Iceman, the Habib Tia project is very good in terms of like the songs, the love songs, if you want to call them that, or women's songs.
0: Yeah, he's good at that.
1: And then Maid of Honor is just like a crazy party album, a lot of Caribbean and dance
0: feel to it.
1: So it all depends what you're feeling like.
0: Okay.
1: Right, but it's a shame we've run out of time. But like, what his major move of releasing three at one time means, him getting out of his contract possibly, yeah. and going independent, and he's paid for all this by himself. Wow. He didn't even get money for the videos, for the to make the album. He paid for everything himself. Like, it's just, yeah, he's going to change the industry. And this talk of his next move could be worth $2 billion, you know what I mean? It's just like, it's insane.
0: Wow. All right. Let's have more Drake talk. I mean, tomorrow is Friday.
1: We'll get some records.
0: Let's sample your playlist, your selection.
1: Yeah, I'll give you some of what I feel are some of the ones that are exciting me. But equally, the business aspect of it, of why this is kind of genius and no one has done it before, and it could actually change the whole music industry forever in terms of how things can be done.
0: Yeah.
1: At least for big artists. So, yeah, we'll get into all that.
0: All right, Rock Nation, do catch us tomorrow with that talk. It's Friday, so you know how it is, man. We lighten up a little and just ensure that you get into that weekend mood and enjoy it. We also have the battle. Well, would that be confirmed? We need to find out from the champ that's sick.
1: Yeah, the champ might have to send his songs from his sick bed.
0: From his sick bed.
1: While resting, keeping his knee above his bum. Above. I don't know. What is that? What's the rule around this?
0: I don't know. He's got a knee swelling.
1: Yeah, but like, I think the elevation is supposed to be above his butt cheek or something. I don't know.
0: How is that even working?
1: I don't know,
0: what
1: man.
0: What sort of position is that?
1: I don't want to know. Do you really want to know?
0: No. We'll give him a call if he doesn't make it tomorrow so he can explain. Yeah. And then, yeah, he can be on the other side.
1: He can be on the side. Yeah. He can be giving us his songs. Because we can't elevate. I don't think we can manage to elevate you the way we want to. Champ.
0: Table is too high.
1: Yeah,
0: champ.
1: Yeah, yeah. You might cause another problem. Yeah.
0: Otherwise, Rock Nation, thank you so much for listening. Back tomorrow. It's 10:03. Your news comes slightly late, but yeah, still on time. Good morning.
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0: Yes, yes.
3: Top of the morning, the headlines. Membe successfully files his nomination and freedom fighter calls on Zambians to uphold peace. Socialist Party leader Fred Membe has successfully filed his nomination ahead of the August 13 general elections. Presidential Returning Officer and Electoral Commission of Zambia Chairperson Mwangala Zalumis has declared the candidature of Dr. Membe valid to contest in the upcoming general elections. Dr. Membe will contest the presidential election alongside his running mate, Dolika Banda, who becomes one of the female candidates in this year's presidential race. Announcing the validation of the nomination papers in Lusaka, Ms. Zalumis congratulated the Socialist Party for its continued participation in Zambia's electoral process. Mr. Loomis described the participation of political parties as important partners in strengthening democracy in the country.
2: News 360.
3: A renowned freedom fighter in Northwestern Province has called on Zambians to uphold peace and unity and preserve it to honor the country's forefathers. Eunice Sebele, popularly known as Mama Sebele, has expressed concern over the lack of harmony among Zambians, stating that if not addressed, it will negatively affect the country. Speaking when she featured on the I program in Solwezi District, Mama Sebele explained that as the country heads to the general election in August, there's need for aspiring leaders to introspect and engage in constructive criticism.
2: News 360.
3: For international news, we monitored the BBC.
4: The Cuban president has condemned as politically motivated the indictment by the United States of his predecessor Raul Castro. Miguel Díaz-Canel said the U.S. account of the downing of two light aircraft 30 years ago was false and the charges without legal foundation. Raul Castro is accused of 4 counts of murder. Elon Musk's SpaceX has officially filed paperwork with U.S. financial regulators to list on the Nasdaq stock market. The firm is poised to make the first $1 trillion debut on an American exchange. There have been marked rises in share values on Asian markets, driven by positive results from tech companies and hopes the conflict in the Middle East could soon be resolved. The Nikkei index in Japan has been trading more than 3% higher.
2: News 360.
3: The US dollar is trading at 18 kwacha 93 in grey. The Great British Pound is trading at 25 kwacha 37 in grey. The euro is trading at 21 kwacha 95 in grey. And the South African rand is trading at 1 kwacha 13 in grey. These rates are according to the Bank of Zambia. Please take note that they're indicative and may vary from bank to bank.
2: Rocking Sports.
3: 3.5 years ago, he walked into Villa Park and vowed he had joined Aston Villa to win trophies. On Wednesday in Istanbul, he achieved it. Skipper John McGinn lifted the Europa League after a 3-0 victory over Freiburg to etch Villa's name into the history books. Again, in front of nine of the 1982 European Cup heroes, including captain Dennis Mortier and goalscorer Peter Wyth, Villa wrote themselves another momentous chapter. Spectacular strikes from Youri Tielemans and Emi Buendia sent them on their way, with Morgan Rogers sealing the victory. This time, they still played in white and beat a German team in red. Instead of Bayern Munich, it was Freiburg. Instead of Rotterdam, it was Istanbul. The day will be delightful with times of clouds and sun. Highs will hit 23 degrees. The night will be mainly clear with lows dropping to 11 degrees. Sunset is expected at 17:44. The headlines. Membe successfully files his nominations and freedom fighter calls on Zambians to uphold peace. My name is Temoni Nkata. Good morning.
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1: Know what I'm saying? Outside is back to what it was, you know what I'm saying? Atlanta, tell you about my run, you know what I'm saying? Ask Pluto Banker 21, you know what I'm saying? I done put up half, what's done is done, you know what I'm saying? Two cars in the back, two in the front, you know what I'm saying? They so down for me,

FM Essential New Tune, Drake featuring Future and Molly Santana with Ran to Atlanta. 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
4: 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It's the three-way Battle Knockout weekend. Three voices, three minds, three completely different vibes. Mr. Rock, Thrillmatic, TJ. 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

0: the headlines. ECZ validates Dr. Silumbe's nomination and Tazara to suspend Mukua train operations. The Liberation Movement Party leader Richard Silumbe and his running mate Kaela Kamwenshe have successfully filed their presidential nominations ahead of the 2026 general elections. Presidential Returning Officer Mwangala Zalumis declared Dr. Silumbe's nomination papers valid after verification. Announcing the verdict at Mulungushi International Conference Center, Ms. Zalumis said the nomination had met the constitutional requirements.
1: News 360.
0: The Tanzania-Zambia Railway Authority, Tazara, says it will suspend the Mukuba cross-border passenger train services for 1 week. In a statement to Zanis in Mungwi, Tanzania-Zambia Railway Authority Head of Public Relations, Simuchile, says the suspension is aimed at paving way for annual maintenance works. Mr. Simuchile explained that the temporary suspension will run from May 26 to June 1, 2026 to allow for manual maintenance and internal inspections.
1: News 360.
0: For international news, we monitor the BBC.
2: A group of Ghanaian migrants in South Africa are returning to their home country on a government-chartered flight. They're fleeing anti-immigration protests in cities across South Africa, with demonstrators blaming illegal immigrants for low wages and unemployment. A US Health Department official says a government agency is working with a small biotech firm to adapt an experimental Ebola treatment for the current outbreak. Laboratory data suggests the drug could be effective against the strain of the virus prevalent in eastern Congo.
1: News 360.
0: The US dollar is trading at 18 kwacha 93 ngwe. The Great British Pound is trading at 25 kwacha 37 ngwe. The euro is trading at 21 kwacha 95 ngwe. And the South African rand is trading at 1 kwacha 13 ngwe. These rates are according to the Bank of Zambia. Please take note that they're indicative and may vary from bank to bank.
1: Rocking Sports.
0: Southampton's appeal against being thrown out of the Championship playoff final for Spine has been rejected. The match will now go ahead on Saturday between Hull City and Middlesbrough with a place in the Premier League on the line. An EFL Independent Disciplinary Commission on Tuesday evening expelled Southampton from the playoffs and reinstated Middlesbrough, who had lost 2-1 to the Saints on aggregate in the semi-finals. Southampton admitted spying on three rivals' training sessions, including Borough before the semi-final first leg, but had appealed against the expulsion, calling it manifestly disappropriate to every previous sanction in the history of the English game. The day will be delightful with times of clouds and sun. Highs will hit 23 degrees. The night will be mainly clear with lows dropping to 11 degrees. Sunset is expected at 17:44. The headlines. ECZ validates Dr. Silumbe's nomination and Tazara to suspend Mukua train operations. My name is Tamoni Nkata.
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my friend. Know what I'm saying? Outside is back to what it was, you know what I'm saying? Atlanta, tell you about my run, you know what I'm saying? Ask Pluto Bank of 21, you know.

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0: Health Department officials says a government agency is working with a small biotech firm to adapt an experimental Ebola treatment for the current outbreak. Laboratory data suggests the drug could be effective against the strain of the virus prevalent in eastern Congo.
1: News 360.
2: The US dollar is trading at 18 kwacha 93 ngwe. The Great British Pound is trading at 25 kwacha 37 ngwe. The euro is trading at 21 kwacha 95 ngwe. And the South African rand is trading at 1 kwacha 13 ngwe. These rates are according to the Bank of Zambia. Please take note that they're indicative and may vary from bank to bank.
1: Rocking Sports.
2: Southampton's appeal against being thrown out of the Championship playoff final for Spain has been rejected. The match will now go ahead on Saturday between Hull City and Middlesbrough with a place in the Premier League on the line. An EFL Independent Disciplinary Commission on Tuesday evening expelled Southampton from the playoffs and reinstated Middlesbrough, who had lost 2-1 to the Saints on aggregate in the semi-finals. Southampton admitted spying on three rivals' training sessions, including Borough before the semi-final first leg, but had appealed against the expulsion, calling it manifestly disappropriate to every previous sanction in the history of the English game. The day will be delightful with times of clouds and sun. Highs will hit 23 degrees. The night will be mainly clear with lows dropping to 11 degrees. Sunset is expected at 17:44. The headlines. ECZ validates Dr. Silumbe's nomination and Tazara to suspend Mukua train operations. My name is Tamoni Nkata.
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Or should we say, Drake just ran the game again.

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0: This weekend, the Battle Knockout gets real. It's the three-way Battle Knockout weekend. It's not just music. It's a showdown.
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0: Showdown. It's the three-way Battle Knockout weekend. Three voices, three minds, three completely different vibes. Mr. Rock, Thrillmatic, TJ. No limits, no genre restrictions. They're bringing their own selections. Any year, any sound.

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the headlines. ECZ validates Dr. Silumbe's nomination and Tazara to suspend Mukua train operations. The Liberation Movement Party leader Richard Silumbe and his running mate Kaela Kamwenshe have successfully filed their presidential nominations ahead of the 2026 general election.

0: Presidential Returning Officer Mwangala Zalumis declared Dr. Silembe's nomination papers valid after verification. Announcing the verdict at Mulungushi International Conference Center, Ms. Zalumis said the nomination had met the constitutional requirements.
1: News 360.
0: The Tanzania-Zambia Railway Authority, TAZARA, says it will suspend the Mukuba cross-border passenger train services for 1 week. In a statement to Zanis in Mungwi, Tanzania-Zambia Railway Authority Head of Public Relations, Simuchile, says the suspension is aimed at paving way for annual maintenance works. Mr. Simuchile explained that the temporary suspension will run from May 26 to June 1, 2026, to allow for manual maintenance and internal inspections.
1: News 360.
0: For international news, we monitor the BBC.
2: A group of Ghanaian migrants in South Africa are returning to their home country on a government-chartered flight. They're fleeing anti-immigration protests in cities across South Africa, with demonstrators blaming illegal immigrants for low wages and unemployment. A US Health Department official says a government agency is working with a small biotech firm to adapt an experimental Ebola treatment for the current outbreak. Laboratory data suggests the drug could be effective against the strain of the virus prevalent in eastern Congo.
1: News 360.
0: The US dollar is trading at 18 kwacha 93 ngwe. The Great British Pound is trading at 25 kwacha 37 ngwe. The euro is trading at 21 kwacha 95 ngwe. And the South African rand is trading at 1 kwacha 13 ngwe. These rates are according to the Bank of Zambia. Please take note that they're indicative and may vary from bank to bank.
1: Rocking Sports.
0: Southampton's appeal against being thrown out of the Championship playoff final for spying has been rejected. The match will now go ahead on Saturday between Hull City and Middlesbrough with a place in the Premier League on the line. An EFL Independent Disciplinary Commission on Tuesday evening expelled Southampton from the playoffs and reinstated Middlesbrough, who had lost 2-1 to the Saints on aggregate in the semi-finals. Southampton admitted spying on three rivals' training sessions, including Borough before the semi-final first leg, but had appealed against the expulsion, calling it manifestly disappropriate to every previous sanction in the history of the English game. The day will be delightful with times of clouds and sun. Highs will hit 23 degrees. The night will be mainly clear with lows dropping to 11 degrees. Sunset is expected at 17:44. The headlines: ECZ validates Dr. Silembe's nomination, and TAZARA to suspend Mukuba train operations. My name is Temoni Nkata.
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0: 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Drake featuring Future and Molly Santana with Ran to Atlanta. 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

0: the headlines. ECZ validates Dr. Silumbe's nomination and Tazara to suspend Mukua train operations. The Liberation Movement Party leader Richard Silumbe and his running mate Kaela Kamwenshe have successfully filed their presidential nominations ahead of the 2026 general elections. Presidential Returning Officer Mwangala Zalumis declared Dr. Silumbe's nomination papers valid after verification. Announcing the verdict at Mulungushi International Conference Center, Ms. Zalumis said the nomination had met the constitutional requirements.
1: News 360.
0: The Tanzania-Zambia Railway Authority, Tazara, says it will suspend the Mukuba cross-border passenger train services for 1 week. In a statement to Zanis in Mungwi, Tanzania-Zambia Railway Authority Head of Public Relations, Simuchile, says the suspension is aimed at paving way for annual maintenance works. Mr. Simuchile explained that the temporary suspension will run from May 26 to June 1, 2026, to allow for manual maintenance and internal inspections.
1: News 360.
0: For international news, we monitored the BBC.
2: A group of Ghanaian migrants in South Africa are returning to their home country on a government-chartered flight. They're fleeing anti-immigration protests in cities across South Africa, with demonstrators blaming illegal immigrants for low wages and unemployment. A US Health Department official says a government agency is working with a small biotech firm to adapt an experimental Ebola treatment for the current outbreak. Laboratory data suggests the drug could be effective against the strain of the virus prevalent in eastern Congo.
1: News 360.
0: The US dollar is trading at 18 kwacha 93 ngwe. The Great British Pound is trading at 25 kwacha 37 ngwe. The euro is trading at 21 kwacha 95 ngwe. And the South African rand is trading at 1 kwacha 13 ngwe. These rates are according to the Bank of Zambia. Please take note that they're indicative and may vary from bank to bank.
1: Rocking Sports.
0: Southampton's appeal against being thrown out of the Championship playoff final for spying has been rejected. The match will now go ahead on Saturday between Hull City and Middlesbrough with a place in the Premier League on the line. An EFL Independent Disciplinary Commission on Tuesday evening expelled Southampton from the playoffs and reinstated Middlesbrough, who had lost 2-1 to the Saints on aggregate in the semi-finals. Southampton admitted spying on three rivals' training sessions, including Borough before the semi-final first leg, but had appealed against the expulsion, calling it manifestly disappropriate to every previous sanction in the history of the English game. The day will be delightful with times of clouds and sun. Highs will hit 23 degrees. The night will be mainly clear with lows dropping to 11 degrees. Sunset is expected at 17:44. The headlines. ECZ validates Dr. Silumbe's nomination and Tazara to suspend Mukua train operations. My name is Temoni Nkata.
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Or should we say, Drake just ran the game again.

FM Essential New Tune, Drake featuring Future and Molly Santana with Ran to Atlanta. Safe to say that track didn't just run to Atlanta, it ran straight onto the playlist. 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You're rocking with the best, oh yes, for sure. 106.5 Lusaka.

0: Music of Rick Ross featuring French Montana and Max B with Minx in Miami. Before that one, the Rock FM Essential New Tune, the biggest song on the planet right now, Drake featuring Future, and Molly Santana with Ran to Atlanta. I also had some Holy Humberstone with To Love Somebody, and kickstarted the show with some Rehab and Izzy Bizu with I Had a Dream. Bringing our time to 1420. Good afternoon, Lusaka City. Good afternoon, world. Good afternoon, Rock Nation. How you doing? How you living? How's your Thursday going? It is a beautiful day in the city of Lusaka. The 21st of May 2026 is the date. And like I mentioned, it is a Thursday, Throwback Thursday. So yeah, I'd love to hear your throwback stories. And maybe actually post your throwback pictures as well on our socials. So yeah, hit us up on our socials. On Facebook, it is 96.5 Rock FM. On X and on Instagram, it is at Rock FM ZM. Otherwise, you can call me, text me, WhatsApp me, and send me those photos as well on WhatsApp if you can. Or give me those stories. I'd love to hear about them and make our day interesting. And just remember the yesteryears, you know. I'm feeling quite nostalgic right now. I'm thinking about a few things I might or might not talk about a little bit later on. Call me up, text me, WhatsApp me on 0979-190155. That's 0979-190155 or 0961-762536. That's 0961-762536. Before I actually introduce the show, I think I do actually have a message already. All right, Mulikan, good afternoon, rock stars. Greetings to Mr. Unstoppable, live on Drive. Thank you very much, Mule. I appreciate it. Always appreciate it. You are a very, very loyal member of the Rock Nation. And for that, we appreciate and absolutely send you all the love that we can possibly can. All right, today, another message. Hi, sorry, yesterday I didn't come in the show. Today we're together. It's me, Patrick, real fan of Arsenal. We believe in Arteta. In Arteta we trust. Alright, so yeah, there's that. I've been talking about this, that we'll not hear the end of this from Arsenal supporters, alright? They will keep on talking our ears off about their Premier League winning. So right now we are all rallying behind PSG. 30th of May is the final of the UEFA Champions League, and we are all rallying behind PSG. If you are not with Arsenal, you are probably with PSG, man. Because Arsenal supporters, once they win the Champions League, it's a wrap. It's over for all of us. Anyways, thank you very much for that interaction. Right, so allow me to introduce the show. This is Live on Drive, airs your way every weekday between 14 and 18 hours. And I'm your host. My name is Terrence, the Unstoppable. Thank you so much for joining me. It's going to be a great show as always, hits after hits. And of course, keeping you updated with whatever is trending out there. Harry Styles is in the news today. Also, one of my favorite actresses, Tiffany Haddish, is also in the news. Yeah, I'll get into that a little bit later on, all right? So, several other stories, all right? Yesterday, I spoke about how there were serious concerns about two women that alleged that they were raped on the filming of Married at First Sight UK, which is a reality TV series where people get married. Upon seeing each other, they get married. Anyways, I'll get into that a little bit later on. I spoke about it yesterday, but well, the story has carried on into today. I'll let you know other developments that have emerged for today. All right. Otherwise, in the meantime, those going to be hits after hits. Remember, the news headlines also coming your way at exactly 1:30 the hour every hour. And also the details are coming your way at top of the hour every hour. So it's going to be 15, 16, 17 and 18 hours. To find out what is happening around the globe, what is happening in your communities, what is happening in the world of sports, your weather update as well. Speaking about the weather, it's actually a very, very beautiful day. It is not too hot. I think the weather is pretty fair today as compared to yesterday. Yesterday was something else. It was absolutely scorching. But today the weather actually says it's delightful, and I totally agree. It is absolutely delightful. Anyways, Music of Cherry coming up next with Hall of Fame.
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0: This weekend, the Battle Knockout gets real. It's the three-way Battle Knockout weekend. It's not just music. It's a showdown.
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0: Showdown. It's the three-way Battle Knockout weekend. Three voices, three minds, three completely different vibes. Mr. Rock, Thrillmatic, TJ. No limits, no genre restrictions. They're bringing their own selections. Any year, any sound.

0: 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Anything goes, but not everyone survives. 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

0: right here on your number one hit music station, Rock 96.5. Good afternoon. Welcome to it. In case you're just joining us, Live on Drive is what you're tuned into. We're going all the way to 18 hours. I have some news on Wiz Khalifa. That man is in trouble. He is in some pretty big trouble. I'll get into that a little bit later on. In the meantime, though, I spoke about that reality TV series, Married at First Sight, the UK edition, and how yesterday actually gave you news about how two women claim that they were raped on the filming or on the set or during that whole programming of that show. All right, I'll get into that in a little while, but let's just have first of all a few of the report, which goes a bit like this.
1: Looking to pass certification exams? At Prepaway, we have exam questions for hundreds of IT certification exams, including Cisco CCNA, Amazon AWS.
2: What is going on with Married at First Sight? Well, all of the episodes have been taken off Channel 4's website after two former participants alleged that they were raped by their on-screen husbands during filming. A third female participant has alleged that she was subject to a non-consensual sex act. Now, the men involved deny wrongdoing and the police aren't involved, but the government is calling for a full investigation and says that any wrongdoing, any criminality, should have consequences. But what questions are there for Channel 4 to answer? Well, there's a question about the welfare and safeguarding of participants. One of the women who was allegedly raped claimed that she told show staff about what had happened and her episodes were aired anyway. Lawyers for CPL, the production company that make Married at First Sight, have said that staff always acted appropriately when dealing with the allegations.
0: All right, that is a brief about the report on that series. Now, a new development is that MPs have actually written to Channel 4, the production company that airs Married at First Sight UK, and also written to Ofcom. Ofcom is basically the British broadcaster's regulator, all right? Sort of like our ZICTA or IBA type arrangement, all right? So anyways, MPs have written to these two organizations with serious concerns about their response to the allegations of rape and sexual assault on the show Married at First Sight UK. So MPs on the Culture, Media and Sport CMS committee wrote to the organizations after two women obviously alleged that they had been raped and another made claims of sexual misconduct to a BBC Panorama program. Let me explain what Married at First Sight is all about. So basically the premise of the show is that it's like three to about five couples are brought together, all right, and they're paired by relationship experts. I'm doing air quotes right now, if you can see me, relationship experts. I don't know exactly what that means. But anyways, they are paired and they agree to marry on that very first meeting. They are meeting for the first time and they agree to marry. And then the wedding takes place at a hotel, the very same hotel they have their honeymoon, and then they're expected to live together for about 8 weeks. And after those 8 weeks, they get to decide whether they want to continue with their marriage and or not, all right? So it's absolutely crazy. It's a very, very crazy show. I mean, the concept is... It's absolutely crazy, man. There's absolutely no way that you are marrying somebody that you have met for the very first time and expecting to go on with them. But anyways, the women claim that their husbands, by the way, this is actually legal marriage, their husbands sexually assaulted them, and obviously this is wrong. And some of the women claimed that even after telling the producers of the show about what happened, they still went on to air the episodes, and this did not sit well with anybody at all that is involved in this. So, all three of the women said the Channel 4 show made by production company CPL did not do enough to protect them. Channel 4 boss Priya Dogra, well, obviously she felt bad. Yesterday she said she was deeply sorry for the distress caused to Married at First Sight UK participants who alleged they were raped and sexually assaulted by their partners. Ms. Dogra said a review into contributor welfare was now underway and there were limitations on what she could say until this was complete in late summer. She also added that, with that said, I have watched the program and heard the women's accounts, which are very troubling. Their distress

0: is clear, and for that I am, of course, deeply sorry. She went on to say welfare across all our programs is hugely important to us and is a primary concern. All right, so one of the psychologists who actually work on the show, Joe Hemmings, also chimed in and said that despite protocols and welfare practices being very tight, she felt there were gaps between what psychologists would recommend and what was broadcast. So anyways, the whole highlight of the story here is that now the MPs have been involved and they have written letters to Channel 4 and to Ofcom, the broadcaster regulator in the UK, with serious concerns. And so we expect that Channel 4 and Ofcom actually respond to the letters, or the letter that has been jointly written by the MPs. And we'll obviously keep you updated on that story. So that is what is happening in that world. Keep it rock.
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this song is something else, man. Casey Musgraves with Dry Spell. It is a very metaphoric song. And if you get it, well, good for you. If you don't get it, well, forget about it. At the start of the song, her lyrics are like, I'm so lonely with a capital H. And I'm like, what? If you don't get it, forget about it, all right? That one probably went through many people's heads. It did not go over mine. But anyways, crazy song that one is. Abby, good afternoon. Good to know that you are locked on. Abby in Livala, always a pleasure to know that we are rocking together. 14:58 is the time. Moving on with the music. Tori Kelly with Control before we get into the news at exactly

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3: The headlines. Rockefeller Foundation invests over $133 million in Africa, and Socialist Party reaffirms commitment to women empowerment. The Rockefeller Foundation, a global philanthropy conglomerate, is doubling down on Africa, investing more than $133 million across 66 initiatives on the continent, including efforts helping to expand access to electricity in Zambia and strengthen African-led solutions in health, food systems, and economic resilience. Released through its 2025 Impact Report, Big Bets, Real Results, the foundation revealed that it awarded over $350 million globally, mobilized $3 billion, and positively impacted 731 million people worldwide, with Africa remaining a major focus of its work. William Asiko, Senior Vice President and Head of the Rockefeller Foundation's Africa Regional Office, says for Zambia, progress has been made under the Mission 300, which is an ambitious initiative aimed at connecting 300 million Africans to electricity by 2030.
1: News 360.
3: Socialist Party General Secretary Cosmas Musumali has reaffirmed the party's commitment to empowering women. Dr. Musumali says the party has deliberately placed women's political participation at the center of its reform agenda, with its manifesto fielding and targeting 50% females in parliamentary and local government elections. It states that women remain the backbone of the party's movement and that meaningful national transformation cannot be achieved without their full participation in leadership and decision-making.
1: News 360.
3: For international news, we monitored the BBC.
4: The Justice Department in the Philippines has ordered the arrest of a senator wanted by the International Criminal Court in connection with the country's war on drugs. Ronald De La Rosa has denied the charges. He had taken refuge in the Senate but disappeared last week following a shooting incident. Deportation proceedings are underway in Israel for 430 activists from 40 countries taken to an Israeli prison after the IDF intercepted their boats in a Gaza aid flotilla. There's been an international outcry over a video shared by Israel's National Security Minister, Itamar Ben-Gvir. He's seen heckling activists while they are roughly handled.
1: News 360.
3: The US dollar is trading at 18 kwacha 93 ngwe, the Great British pound 25 kwacha 37 ngwe. The euro is trading at 21 kwacha 95 ngwe, and the South African rand 1 kwacha 13 ngwe. These rates are according to the Bank of Zambia. Please take note, they are indicative and may vary from bank to bank.
1: Rocking Sports.
3: Mohamed Salah is set to captain Egypt at the World Cup this summer after being named in their preliminary 27-man squad. The 33-year-old forward, who will leave Liverpool at the end of the season after 9 years, has scored 67 goals in 115 appearances for Egypt. He is joined by Manchester City winger Omar Mamouche and uncapped 18-year-old Hamza Abdelkarim, who plays for Barcelona under-19s. Nantes forward Mostafa Mohamed has been left out, and head coach Hossam Hassan will drop one player after a friendly against Russia in Cairo on 28 May to reduce the squad to the FIFA-mandated 26 players. Weather has been delightful with times of clouds and sun, with the highs at 23 degrees Celsius. Tonight will be mainly clear, with the temperature dropping to as low as 11 degrees Celsius. The headlines. Rockefeller Foundation invests over $133 million in Africa, and Socialist Party reaffirms commitment to women empowerment. My name is Terence Makondo.

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0: FM Essential New Tune, Drake featuring Future and Molly Santana with Ran to Atlanta. Safe to say that track didn't just run to Atlanta, it ran straight onto the playlist. This is
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0: It is music of Lee Ann featuring Valiant and Russian with Most Wanted. Before this one, Ella Langley and Morgan Wallen with something called I Can't Love You Anymore. The Rock FM Essential new tune, of course, came through as well. The Rent, Drake featuring Future and Molly Santana with Ran to Atlanta. And Jesse Reyes, Eliana with Illuminate, which is one of the themes of the FIFA World Cup 2026, which kicks off on the 11th of June. I absolutely cannot wait for that. And by the way, when that time comes, I expect no disturbances from anybody. Please try to avoid all phone calls. If you want to communicate with me, I don't know, use SMS, use WhatsApp, use text. Don't call me, especially whilst I'm watching a game. Let's go, Team Germany. And, well, part of me also is Team England. Let me know which team you are supporting at this year's World Cup, this edition of the World Cup, which will be hosted by the Americas. That's USA, Mexico, and Canada. Call me up, text me, WhatsApp me. Also, just let me know how your afternoon is going. It's a great afternoon. 15:21 is the time on a beautiful Thursday like this one. And just let me know how your afternoon is going. Let me know what you have planned for Junior Friday, Friday Eve. Tomorrow is that big day, right? The big day that we all wait for every other week, or at least I do. Call me, text me, WhatsApp me on 0979-190155 or 0961-762536. I mentioned earlier on that the artist Wiz Khalifa is in serious trouble. He is a wanted man in Romania. All right. The Pittsburgh rapper, whose real name is Cameron Jibril Thomas, is listed on the website of the Romanian police. It is that deep. And it actually states that he has a warrant out for his arrest to complete a 9-month prison sentence. He's not available to complete that sentence, so that's why he has been posted to the police website as a wanted man. So, let me explain. Wiz Khalifa is wanted after being sentenced to 9 months behind bars. That was back in December on illegal drug possession charges. And the police website lists the warrant to execute a prison sentence as the reasoning alongside the artist's passport photo. So his passport photo is posted along with the reason why he is a wanted man. So anyways, let me get deeper into the story. Let me explain why he was arrested. So he was sentenced to 9 months in prison for committing the offense of possession of dangerous drugs without the right for personal consumption. So it is alleged that Wiz was smoking marijuana on stage during a performance that he had in Romania back in July 2024. This was actually at the Beach Please Festival in Costinești. In Romania, so prosecutors also claimed he was found with more than 18 grams of marijuana. So yeah, police allegedly stopped him from smoking on stage while performing the song Young, Wild and Free, which obviously is a big song. It reached number 7 on the Billboard Hot 100 way back in 2011. He's 38 years old, and at the time he posted an apology on X, formerly known as Twitter. And he said, and I quote, "Last night's show was amazing. I didn't mean any disrespect to the country of Romania by lighting up on stage. They were respectful and let me go. I'll be back soon, but without a big joint next time." Yeah, definitely you won't, Wiz. Anyways, initially, when he was arrested, he was charged with an $830 fine, all right, by a lower court. But then Romanian prosecutors pushed harder and they sought out a harsher sentence. And then eventually it was made that he was sentenced to the 9 months behind bars, which was determined to be the final ruling. Now, Wiz Khalifa is not in Romania, so that's why he's a wanted man, all right? So they want him. He's currently on tour, actually, with MGK, his fellow rapper, MGK, on the tour that they're calling the Lost Americana Tour, all right? It kicked off, actually, on Friday last week, on May 15th, and basically they are touring the entire America, the entire North America, and so, yeah, Romanian police are still looking for him. But anyways, about Wiz and MGK, they're also teaming up to drop an EP that they are calling Blog Era Boys, which is a joint project that they are actually dropping, or we believe is dropping tomorrow, Friday. So yeah, looking forward to that as well. But anyways, Wiz is in trouble. He is in trouble. The moment that the Romanian police get a hold of him, 9 months in prison for that man. 9 months in prison. That is absolutely crazy. Let's get back to the music. Chris Brown with Leave Me Alone before we get into the headlines at exactly 15:30. The details at 16 hours. Keep it rock, nowhere else.
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got a lot of good radio stations out there. I take nothing away from them. They're pretty darn good. 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We take that number one spot as your hit music radio station. And we are Rock 96.5. Welcome to it, in case you're just joining us. 15:43 is the time. Live on Drive is what you're tuned into. And I'm your host. My name is Terrence. We're going all the way to 18 hours. All right, earlier on, actually at the start of the show, I mentioned that I will have some Tiffany Haddish in my news today. Well, she is both in some trouble and also might just be relieved of any more trouble. All right, so let me explain. First of all, if you do not know who Tiffany Haddish is, she is, well, I love her, absolutely love her. She's like one of my favorite actresses. I love her movies. I love her stand-up comedy. I just absolutely adore her. All right, so she's an American stand-up comedian, author, and actress. Her breakthrough came with a leading role in the comedy film Girls Trip. That was back in 2017. And this actually earned her several accolades. And she was actually included on the New Yorker's list of the best film performances of the 21st century. And well-deserved. She was named also one of the 100 most influential people in the world by Time Magazine. That was in 2018. And the Hollywood Reporter also listed her among the 100 most powerful people in entertainment in both 2018 and 2019. So you get it. She's a big deal, all right? She has starred in several TV series and movies like the NBC sitcom The Carmichael Show. That's from 2015 to 2017. I'm just giving you a background. I'm trying to let you know how big Tiffany Haddish is. And I'll get into why she's in trouble in a moment, all right? She also starred in films such as Keanu, movies like Night School, Nobody's Fool, The Kitchen, Like a Boss, Here Today. She won a Primetime Emmy Award for hosting a Saturday Night Live episode. That was back in 2017. And she actually published a memoir. That's why she is credited as an author. And this memoir, she published it in 2017. And she titled it The Last Black Unicorn. So, Tiffany Haddish is actually a very, very big deal. Now, let's get into why she is in trouble or maybe might be relieved of that trouble. Let me explain. So, 4 years ago, Tiffany Haddish was arrested for driving under the influence of alcohol. All right. But the case has dragged on. I mean, 4 years ago. All right. So, anyways, yesterday she won a minor legal victory when a judge ruled the results of one of the field sobriety tests and statements she made to the police at the time cannot be presented at trial because there were so many anomalies, so many errors in how it was carried out. Let me explain. So the judge ruled yesterday that the officer who arrested Tiffany incorrectly administered the horizontal gaze nystagmus or HGN test. Now, this is a test. It's a field sobriety test that police use in the event that maybe they don't have a breathalyzer or whatever. So this is where the police officer will ask a suspect to follow a light or their finger with just their eyes. And then if the eyes twitch, then they assume that that person is probably under the influence of something, alcohol or drug or something like that. Now, the judge says Tiffany told the officer at the time that she had a lazy eye. So that test would not have worked. She said that she had a lazy eye. And then also he didn't ask any questions about it and he continued to administer the test without considering how this information that he was given, that she has a lazy eye, might affect the results. All right, so as such, the court found the test was not applied in a reliable manner, so the results cannot be used in the case against her. All right, also, as for the statements that she made during the arrest, that's Tiffany, the judge found that Tiffany was not read her Miranda rights. Right, she was not told that she has the right to an attorney and things of that nature before the interrogation began, when the officer told her they needed to address something, and they mentioned that they smelled weed. That is all they mentioned to her. They did not read her rights. So the court ruled a reasonable person would respond with some sort of explanation, thus beginning an interrogation that requires the Miranda rights warning to be admissible. All right, so worth noting also, prosecutors can still present evidence from two other field sobriety tests, so it's not a complete victory for the comedian. So, yeah, like I mentioned, she is in a bit of some trouble, but

0: she has also found some relief in that trouble of hers. So anyways, her lawyers rather, Marisa Goldberg and Drew Finding, say they are clearly sick of this case, and they recently asked the judge to throw it out because, I mean, 4 years old, it's a four-year-old misdemeanor because they say it stuck in legal limbo and it violates her rights to a speedy trial and has been negatively impacting her career. They also say that no one was injured or killed and it's time to put this one to rest. I do not know what you think. I might be biased because obviously I love Tiffany Haddish, but I totally agree with the lawyers. I mean, come on, 4 years ago and up to now, they're still on it. But anyways, I'm not encouraging anybody to drive under the influence of alcohol or any drug at all. But anyways, nonetheless, I feel that, well, maybe this case just wasn't handled in the best of ways possible. Anyways, let's get back to the music after this break.
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music of Clooney and Groove Theory with One Question. I beg your pardon, actually. This is Joan Summit and the Chainsmokers with All the Time. The next song is Clooney and Groove Theory with One Question. I don't know where my brain is scattered right now. 15:56 is the time. This song should lead us right into the news at 16 hours. That's News 360. So keep it right here and nowhere else.

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2: The headlines. Rockefeller Foundation invests over $133 million in Africa, and Socialist Party reaffirms commitment to women empowerment. The Rockefeller Foundation, a global philanthropy conglomerate, is doubling down on Africa, investing more than $133 million across 66 initiatives on the continent, including efforts helping to expand access to electricity in Zambia and strengthen African-led solutions in health, food systems, and economic resilience. Released through its 2025 Impact Report, Big Bits, Real Results, the foundation revealed that it awarded over $350 million globally, mobilized $3 billion, and positively impacted 731 million people worldwide, with Africa remaining a major focus of its work. William Asiko, Senior Vice President and Head of the Rockefeller Foundation's Africa Regional Office, says for Zambia, progress has been made under the Mission 300, which is an ambitious initiative aimed at connecting 300 million Africans to electricity by 2030.
0: News 360.
2: Socialist Party General Secretary Cosmas Musumali has reaffirmed the party's commitment to empowering women. Dr. Musumali says the party has deliberately placed women's political participation at the center of its reform agenda, with its manifesto fielding and targeting 50% females in parliamentary and local government elections. He states that women remain the backbone of the party's movement and that meaningful national transformation cannot be achieved without their full participation in leadership and decision-making.
0: News 360.
2: For international news, we monitored the BBC.
3: The Justice Department in the Philippines has ordered the arrest of a senator wanted by the International Criminal Court in connection with the country's war on drugs. Ronald De La Rosa has denied the charges. He had taken refuge in the Senate but disappeared last week following a shooting incident. Deportation proceedings are underway in Israel for 430 activists from 40 countries taken to an Israeli prison after the IDF intercepted their boats in a Gaza aid flotilla. There's been an international outcry over a video shared by Israel's National Security Minister Itamar Ben-Gvir. He's seen heckling activists while they are roughly handled.
0: News 360.
2: The US dollar is trading at 18 kwacha 93 ngwe. The Great British pound, 25 kwacha 37 ngwe. The euro is trading at 21 kwacha 95 ngwe. And the South African rand, 1 kwacha 13 ngwe. These rates are according to the Bank of Zambia. Please take note, they are indicative and may vary from bank to bank.
0: Rocking Sports.
2: Mohamed Salah is set to captain Egypt at the World Cup this summer after being named in their preliminary 27-man squad. The 33-year-old forward, who will leave Liverpool at the end of the season after 9 years, has scored 67 goals in 115 appearances for Egypt. He is joined by Manchester City winger Omar Mamouche and uncapped 18-year-old Hamza Abdelkarim, who plays for Barcelona under-19s. Nantes forward Mostafa Mohamed has been left out, and head coach Hossam Hassan will drop one player after a friendly against Russia in Cairo on 28 May to reduce the squad to the FIFA-mandated 26 players. Weather has been delightful with times of clouds and sun, with the highs at 23 degrees Celsius. Tonight will be mainly clear, with the temperature dropping to as low as 11 degrees Celsius. The headlines. Rockefeller Foundation invests over $133 million in Africa, and Socialist Party reaffirms commitment to women empowerment. My name is Terence Makundu.

friend. Know what I'm saying? Outside is back to what it was, you know what I'm saying? Atlanta, tell you about my run, you know what I'm saying? Ask Pluto Banker 21, you know.

0: FM Essential New Tune. Drake featuring Future and Molly Santana with Ran to Atlanta. Safe to say that track didn't just run to Atlanta. It ran straight onto the playlist. This is
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0: All right, that was our music of Stella Lefty with I Know, I Know. Before that one, the Rock FM Essential new tune, Drake featuring Future and Molly Santana with Ran to Atlanta. Chris Brown came through as well with Theme Song, and also had some Michael McCaggy with something called I Should Know Better. That was right after the news. In case you missed that bulletin, be sure to join us for the next bulletin at 17 hours and 18 hours. And of course, the headlines, just to keep you updated, every half past the hour. So yeah, that's 16:30, 17:30. You will be updated with the headlines and the details, of course, every top of the hour. Welcome to Live on Drive. In case you're just joining us, we have officially entered the third hour of the show. We're going all the way to 18 hours. And yes, it is nothing but the very best of afternoon radio, courtesy of your number one hit music station, Rock 96.5. All right, so I do have some breaking news, some very, very unfortunate breaking news. Let's bring it locally. All right, so a news that is actually developing suggests that Ministry of Education Director of Teachers Education and Specialized Services, TESS, or TESS, Dr. Sydney Naluve, collapsed while delivering a speech on the dissemination of the contextualized school-based in-service teacher training, SIWT, or SIT tools. All right, so he collapsed during was delivering that speech at the Teaching Council of Zambia today around 14 hours, and unfortunately the news is that he was thereafter pronounced dead at UTH, at the University Teaching Hospital. This is very, very sad news. Well, this report is from the Daily Mail. It is a developing story, so obviously we do not have much of the details, but as and when we receive the details, best believe you will be privy to that knowledge as much as we will as well. All right. Also, the president, Hakainde Hichilema, about 2 hours ago, posted on his official Facebook page saying, "This morning we gathered with many others at Child Jesus Pope Square to bid farewell to the late Archbishop Emeritus of the Archdiocese of Lusaka, His Grace Most Reverend Telesfo George Mpundu. Archbishop Mpundu touched countless lives," he says, "through his evangelical mission. During challenging moments, including our time in government, he continued to offer us guidance. We honor his contributions and celebrate his life. He leaves behind a legacy and serves as an example for us all. May his soul rest in eternal peace." So that is also some sad news there. Indeed, yes, I concur with the president. May his soul rest in eternal peace. So anyways, that is some local news. I know it's obviously on a sadder note. But anyways, that is news. So obviously you have to be informed, be updated on what is going on around your community, right? Because that is exactly what my job is. Anyways, we move on. We take a break. And on the other side, I have music of BTS with Swim. And soon enough we'll get into the news headlines at exactly 16:30. Keep it rock, nowhere else.
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It is music of Omar Lay with Don't Love Me. Great, great sounds. Great song this one is. 16:28 is the time. Moving on with the music. Here is Carly Rae Jepsen with Guardian Angel. Should lead us right into the headlines at exactly 16:30. Keep it rock, nowhere else to stay informed as well as entertained.

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1: 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Rockefeller Foundation invests over $133 million in Africa. And Socialist Party reaffirms commitment to women empowerment.
0: This weekend, the Battle Knockout gets real. It's the three-way Battle Knockout weekend. It's not just music. It's a showdown. Showdown. Showdown. It's the three-way Battle Knockout weekend. Three voices, three minds, three completely different vibes. Mr. Rock, Thrillmatic, TJ. No limits, no genre restrictions. They're bringing their own selections. Any year, any sound,

0: That sound? That's an ice cold Hunter's. The kind of refreshment that hits from the very first sip to the last drop. Hunter's Dry.
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It is a music of Harry Styles with something called Aperture. Brand new project for the year 2026. Obviously, going along with his comeback after a two-year hiatus. I'll get into that in a very short while. I also had some music of Milky with Just The Way You Are, the David Guetta remix. And also had Shaggy featuring Robin Thicke with Looking Lovely. But anyways, let's talk about Harry Styles, all right? So Harry Styles, like I mentioned, he's making a comeback for the year 2026. And he's starting this by doing a tour. He's doing a world tour, all right? And he's calling it the Together Together Tour. It actually kicked off in Amsterdam for a run of 10 shows, first of all. But, well, there is a problem, all right? So concert goers have complained, saying they were not able to see the Aperture singer for much of the evening. I'll explain. So the world tour, first of all, is set to actually review its staging following complaints from fans over obstructed views. So the tour's official representative said the flow concept was designed to give fans freedom. But I guess that did not work out, I guess. So in a statement on Instagram, Harry Styles' team confirmed that they were actively working on making adjustments to improve the visibility for fans. They have complained. You can imagine buying a very, very expensive ticket. Let's assume it's a VIP, and then you can't actually see the artist. All you're seeing in front of you is like all these walls or whatever. Anyways, the 32-year-old has already faced some criticism over show locations and ticket prices. People say his ticket prices are too high. So, the organizers say the stage layout is called a pit layout. And this apparently allows fans who buy special packages, like I mentioned, VIP, to stand in one of four sections within the stage, and then Harry Styles performs around them. Now, the complaints from the fans include having their views obscured by a three-meter wall and walkways that circle the stadium's floor. So, yeah, you've got the stage in the center, all right, and then there's like three-meter walls, you know, or walkways around the stage. So people that have bought those VIP fans, VIP tickets to be closer to the stage are not able to actually see over that 3 meter wall. I hope I'm making sense. I hope I'm painting a picture here. Anyways, images online showed that some of those at the back of the floor were actually at a disadvantage also. So Harry Styles' team says the idea was to give fans the ability to experience the show from different positions rather than being confined to one fixed viewing angle. So they made the stage in the center, and then fans could be around the stage. So, anyways, according to his team, that open, free-flowing floor experience has always been an essential part of Harry's live shows. Well, I guess it's not working out, is it? The former One Direction Stars tour has 67 dates, but lands in only 7 cities. That's including 12 nights in London and 10 in Amsterdam and 30 in New York City. So it's limited locations are coming at a cost to some fans who, along with paying for the tickets, have said they'll have to fork out for hotels and transport as well. There's so many complaints surrounding Harry Styles' tour. In an update posted on his team's official

0: channel. They said they've heard the concerns from some fans regarding sightline obstructions. And they say beginning Friday, tomorrow, the front bridges will be altered in Amsterdam and in London for those shows in those venues in those cities. So for future venues, they say we are working as quickly as possible to make adjustments that also fit within safety code and local compliance. So that is that about Harry Styles' tour. All the best to him. A huge fan of his. I really hope that his tour goes well. So far so good, or maybe not so good following the complaints, but anyways, they are working on fixing those issues, so I hope that the tour actually goes well. All the best to Harry Styles for his career and for his endeavor in the year 2026. 16:49 is the time. Let's get back to the music. Hugo featuring Ochoak, Kaya and French Caviar with our Party Started is coming up next, so stay tuned and of course stand by for the news at exactly 17 hours.
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0: It is music of Kygo. It features Carter Faith with That's When You Know. Yeah, the lyrics are pretty beautiful. When the heart is breaking, that's when you know it's love. Great, great song this one is. Before this one, Pink Pantherist with Stateside. And I also had, of course, some Hugo featuring Ochoc, Jen Morel, Kaya, and French Caviar with Party Started. The news is coming up in a very, very short while. Now, let me just make mention that I have received I've received a WhatsApp message. All right. It simply says, hello. No name, no location, no nothing else. But anyways, the profile on the person that has sent this message says Miss J. Well, Miss J, hello right back to you. Thank you very much for texting. I really, really appreciate it. I wish you could give me more details of yourself. I'd really appreciate that. And yeah, let's get interactive. So you too can call me, text me, WhatsApp me as well on 0979-190155 or 0961-7625-36. Coming up next, News at 360, and we get into the last hour of the show. Keep it rock, nowhere else.
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3: The headlines. Rockefeller Foundation invests over $133 million in Africa, and Socialist Party reaffirms commitment to women empowerment. The Rockefeller Foundation, a global philanthropy conglomerate, is doubling down on Africa, investing more than $133 million across 66 initiatives on the continent, including efforts helping to expand access to electricity in Zambia and strengthen African-led solutions in health, food systems, and economic resilience. Released through its 2025 Impact Report, Big Bets, Real Results, the foundation revealed that it awarded over $350 million globally, mobilized $3 billion, and positively impacted 731 million people worldwide, with Africa remaining a major focus of its work. William Asiko, Senior Vice President and Head of the Rockefeller Foundation's Africa Regional Office, says for Zambia, progress has been made under the Mission 300, which is an ambitious initiative aimed at connecting 300 million Africans to electricity by 2030.
1: News 360.
3: Socialist Party General Secretary Cosmas Musumali has reaffirmed the party's commitment to empowering women. Dr. Musumali says the party has deliberately placed women's political participation at the center of its reform agenda, with its manifesto fielding and targeting 50% females in parliamentary and local government elections. He states that women remain the backbone of the party's movement and that meaningful national transformation cannot be achieved without their full participation in leadership and decision-making.
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3: For international news, we monitored the BBC.
4: The Justice Department in the Philippines has ordered the arrest of a senator wanted by the International Criminal Court in connection with the country's war on drugs. Ronald De La Rosa has denied the charges. He had taken refuge in the Senate but disappeared last week following a shooting incident. Deportation proceedings are underway in Israel for 430 activists from 40 countries taken to an Israeli prison after the IDF intercepted their boats in a Gaza aid flotilla. There's been an international outcry over a video shared by Israel's National Security Minister, Itamar Ben-Gvir. He's seen heckling activists while they are roughly handled.
1: News 360.
3: The US dollar is trading at 18 kwacha 93 ngwe, the Great British pound 25 kwacha 37 ngwe. The euro is trading at 21 kwacha 95 ngwe, and the South African rand 1 kwacha 13 ngwe. These rates are according to the Bank of Zambia. Please take note, they are indicative and may vary from bank to bank.
1: Rocking Sports.
3: Mohamed Salah is set to captain Egypt at the World Cup this summer after being named in their preliminary 27-man squad. The 33-year-old forward, who will leave Liverpool at the end of the season after 9 years, has scored 67 goals in 115 appearances for Egypt. He is joined by Manchester City winger Omar Mamouche and uncapped 18-year-old Hamza Abdelkarim, who plays for Barcelona under-19s. Nantes forward Mostafa Mohamed has been left out, and head coach Hossam Hassan will drop one player after a friendly against Russia in Cairo on 28 May to reduce the squad to the FIFA-mandated 26 players. Weather has been delightful with times of clouds and sun, with the highs at 23 degrees Celsius. Tonight will be mainly clear, with the temperature dropping to as low as 11 degrees Celsius. The headlines. Rockefeller Foundation invests over $133 million in Africa, and Socialist Party reaffirms commitment to women empowerment. My name is Terence Makondo.
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Or should we say, Drake just ran the game again.

0: friend.
1: Know what I'm saying? Outside is back to what it was, you know what I'm saying? Atlanta, tell you about my run, you know what I'm saying? Ask Pluto Bank of 21, you know what I'm saying? I done put up half, what's done is done, you know what I'm saying? Two cars in the back, two in the front, you know what I'm saying? They so down for me,

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Drake featuring Future and Molly Santana with Ran to Atlanta. 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

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Posted up with my dog at yard. 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
1: It is a music of Central C, something called Wagwan. Before this one, Don Diablo, Wiz Khalifa, and Christian Gates with Go Home with a Stranger. And I was talking about Wiz Khalifa earlier on, and I mentioned how the man is in trouble. He is a wanted man in Romania. The police have officially posted his passport photo. And he's wanted to go and serve a 9-month jail sentence for being in possession of illicit drugs. He lit up a marijuana cigarette live on stage whilst he was performing in that country. It did not sit well with prosecutors. So he's a wanted man. In case you missed out on that story, Russell Dickerson also came through with Spring Break, and of course the Rock FM Essential new tune, The Rent, for this week. Drake featuring Future and Molly Santana with Ran to Atlanta, taking off Drake's brand new album, Iceman. Bringing our time to 17:18. Welcome to it. This, in case you're just joining us, this is the last hour of the show. We're going to make the most of it, right? Yeah, them hits will keep on coming. Trust me, them hits will keep on coming and keep you company all the way in case you're stuck in traffic. Keep you company all the way till you get to your destination. Best believe that you are making the right decision to make Rock 96.5 your number one hit music station. Also, when you're at home, remember on DSTV channel 913, you're able to catch us live, and also GoTV channel 303. Let's check out your tech news for today. All right, so yesterday I spoke about the story where Prime Minister of the UK, Keir Starmer, is under pressure to make a decision quickly as to whether children will be banned from social media. All right, much like other countries have already adopted this policy, the likes of Australia, Indonesia, and several other countries have endorsed that children under the age of 16 will not be allowed on social media. So Britain took a different approach. So they say we're going to do a survey, first of all, ask people, sort of like a referendum, you know, ask people what they think. And well, the communications services regulator of Ofcom has come out strongly and has criticized downrightly TikTok and YouTube, saying in a new report their content feeds are not safe enough for children. So the findings allow the regulator's call for stronger action on children's online safety. And they said Meta, Snap and Roblox had each agreed to stronger anti-grooming measures. So Ofcom, the communication services regulator in the UK, added it would share concerns that sites were not effectively enforcing minimum age rules with the government, whose consultation on whether to ban social media for under 16s soon ends, like I mentioned earlier. So YouTube said it worked with child safety experts to provide industry-leading age-appropriate experiences for children. TikTok also said it was very disappointing. Ofcom had failed to acknowledge its safety features. I don't know about all that TikTok because, I'm not very active on TikTok. But I do know for a fact that there is some harmful content on it. So I don't know what safety measures they have put in place. I think I'll do my research on that one and see. Anyways, that is that. So Ofcom's criticism is part of a new report into how 5 large social media and video platforms responded to its demand for stronger protections for children. So notably, TikTok and YouTube failed to commit to any significant changes, which is what I was saying earlier on, to reduce harmful content being served to children, maintaining their feeds are already safe for children. Are they, though? Anyways, Ofcom says our wealth of evidence published today suggests that they are still not safe enough. But in response, of course, in their defense, defending themselves rather, TikTok and YouTube pointed to safety features already in place on their apps, including TikTok stopping direct messaging for under 16s and YouTube's short form video timer, where parents can set time limits for the scrolling shorts feed. Social media consultant and analyst Matt Navarro said the criticism illustrated the shift to seeing online harms as a product problem. So obviously this is an old debate, and he says the old debate was, did the platform remove harmful content quickly enough? Now the new debate now has shifted towards, why did the platform show it to a child in the first place? So this is the debate that is going on around social media use in terms of children and whatnot. I don't know, do you feel TikTok and YouTube are safe enough for your children? If you have any children, I don't know. Do you think that you are comfortable with them being on TikTok at this point, or on YouTube, you know, looking at videos and all this other content that anybody is free to post, I guess, and anybody is free to actually watch, to view? Call me up, text me, WhatsApp me. Let's wrap the show up in this manner: 0979-19-0155 or 0961-76-2536. In the meantime, though, let's get back to the music. Remember, headlines at exactly 17:30 and the details at 18 hours. All right, that will be our last bulletin for today. So right now, I do have some music of Sigma, Danny Bird, and Claudia Kezia with something called Legendary Status right after this.
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Music of Demi Lovato with Joshua Tree. Before that one, Benny X featuring Kid Cudi and Roy Scope with Everywhere I Go. And I also had some Rudimental with Love You More. Bringing our time to 17:41 right here on your number one hit music station. Live on Drive is what you're tuned into. And we still have a few more minutes together. Let's check out your bizarre story for today. Well, we take it to Chipata in this particular story where armed robbers attacked a Chipata businesswoman and stole her car and valuables worth more than 157,000 kwacha. That was in East Rise compound. I don't know if you are familiar with Chipata and you might know about that area. So yeah, she was a very, very innocent Chipata businesswoman, or rather is a very innocent Chipata businesswoman. And these three guys, masked men, attacked her, all right? And in broad daylight, like around 17 hours. Anyways, the victim has been identified as 27-year-old Onesta Chulu. So, yeah, she was attacked by three masked men who were armed with an unknown firearm. According to Eastern Province Police Commanding Officer Robertson Mwemba, Ms. Chulu had just closed business from her restaurant and money lending enterprise in Chipata Central Business District before heading to Crown Hill School to collect her children. She later dropped off her mother, Shimika Piri, at her residence in East Rise before proceeding to her own home, where she had invited a mechanic, Daniel Piri of Mchini Compound, to assist in jump-starting another vehicle. So it is alleged that immediately after arriving at her gate, the suspects emerged and pointed a gun at her before forcing her and her children out of the vehicle. This is so sad. I can imagine the trauma that this family must be going through right now, especially the children. The suspects reportedly fled with a red Toyota Vitz registration number ARB7266, together with the three mobile phones and a Lenovo laptop, which were inside the vehicle. Mr. Mwemba has told media that during the robbery, the suspects allegedly shot the mechanic in the back. My goodness, after he attempted to hide upon hearing gunshots outside the gate. So the injured man was later issued with a police medical report, report form, and a docket has been opened as investigations into the matter continue. According to Mr. Mwemba, so far no arrests have been made. This is a very, very sad story. I can imagine the trauma that all the involved must be going.

0: wrong, and I really, really feel sorry for them, and I hope that they do get the help that they need, and that these arrests will be made in due course, in the quickest possible time, and that justice will prevail. And I'm hoping that such criminal activities do not continue at all, anywhere at all, not only in Chipata, not only in the country, not only on the continent, but in the world in general. I know there are some crazy people out there, there are some evil people out there, but I pray that these criminal activities can be curbed in one way or the other.
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All right, and this wraps up my show for today, Thursday edition, live on Drive. Thank you all so much for joining me. Join me tomorrow on the grand finale. You know what it is, a Friday. Join me from 14 to 18 hours live on Drive. I have been your host. My name is Terrence. Thank you all so much once again for joining me. I'd love to hear from you again tomorrow for Friday's edition. I'd love to leave you with these words as always. Go out there, spread love, spread kindness, spread that positive energy. You never know who might need it. Somebody might be smiling at you to your face, but deep down they're going through something. So, you know, your kindness might actually do them some good, do them a solid. So, yeah, let's all do that, I guess. Goodbye and have yourselves a great rest of the day. God bless and massive love to you all from us at Rock FM.

0: The headlines. Rockefeller Foundation invests over $133 million in Africa, and Socialist Party reaffirms commitment to women empowerment. The Rockefeller Foundation, a global philanthropy conglomerate, is doubling down on Africa, investing more than $133 million across 66 initiatives on the continent, including efforts helping to expand access to electricity in Zambia and strengthen African-led solutions in health, food systems, and economic resilience. Released through its 2025 Impact Report, Big Bets, Real Results, the foundation revealed that it awarded over $350 million globally, mobilized $3 billion, and positively impacted 731 million people worldwide, with Africa remaining a major focus of its work. William Asiko, Senior Vice President and Head of the Rockefeller Foundation's Africa Regional Office, says for Zambia, progress has been made under the Mission 300, which is an ambitious initiative aimed at connecting 300 million Africans to electricity by 2030.
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0: Socialist Party General Secretary Cosmas Musumali has reaffirmed the party's commitment to empowering women. Dr. Musumali says the party has deliberately placed women's political participation at the center of its reform agenda, with its manifesto fielding and targeting 50% females in parliamentary and local government elections. He states that women remain the backbone of the party's movement and that meaningful national transformation cannot be achieved without their full participation in leadership and decision-making.
1: News 360.
0: For international news, we monitored the BBC.
2: The Justice Department in the Philippines has ordered the arrest of a senator wanted by the International Criminal Court in connection with the country's war on drugs. Ronald De La Rosa has denied the charges. He had taken refuge in the Senate but disappeared last week following a shooting incident. Deportation proceedings are underway in Israel for 430 activists from 40 countries taken to an Israeli prison after the IDF intercepted their boats in a Gaza aid flotilla. There's been an international outcry over a video shared by Israel's National Security Minister, Itamar Ben-Gvir. He's seen heckling activists while they are roughly handled.
1: News 360.
0: The US dollar is trading at 18 kwacha 93 ngwe, the Great British pound 25 kwacha 37 ngwe. The euro is trading at 21 kwacha 95 ngwe, and the South African rand 1 kwacha 13 ngwe. These rates are according to the Bank of Zambia. Please take note they are indicative and may vary from bank to bank.
1: Rocking Sports.
0: Mohamed Salah is set to captain Egypt at the World Cup this summer after being named in their preliminary 27-man squad. The 33-year-old forward, who will leave Liverpool at the end of the season after 9 years, has scored 67 goals in 115 appearances for Egypt. He is joined by Manchester City winger Omar Mamouche and uncapped 18-year-old Hamza Abdelkarim, who plays for Barcelona under-19s. Nantes forward Mostafa Mohamed has been left out, and head coach Hossam Hassan will drop one player after a friendly against Russia in Cairo on 28 May to reduce the squad to the FIFA-mandated 26 players. Weather has been delightful with times of clouds and sun, with the highs at 23 degrees Celsius. Tonight will be mainly clear, with the temperature dropping to as low as 11 degrees Celsius. The headlines. Rockefeller Foundation invests over $133 million in Africa, and Socialist Party reaffirms commitment to women empowerment. My name is Terence Makondo.
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my friend. Know what I'm saying? Outside is back to what it was, you know what I'm saying? Atlanta, tell you about my run, you know what I'm saying? Ask Pluto Bank of 21, you know what I'm saying? I done put up half, what's done is done, you know what I'm saying? Two cars in the back, two in the front, you know what I'm saying? They so down for me.

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1: 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Tang, tang. Can see ya.

0: That sound? 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Hunter's Dry.
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4: 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It's the three-way Battle Knockout weekend. Three voices, three minds, three completely different vibes. Mr. Rock, Thrillmatic, TJ. 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
2: Never chase bread, chase the vision. 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No cap, God am a witness. Success feel better independent. 9-11 at the Valley Adelinic. Big Master P vibe, no limit. Falling hard on another hemisphere. Somebody tell them people Mr. Hem is here.
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0: the mother, I'm him. Never chase bread, chase the vision. Make your word when you see it, be the business. No cap, God am a witness. Success feel better, independent. 9-11 at the Valley, Adeline it. Big Master P vibe, no limit. Falling hard on another hemisphere. Somebody tell them people Mr. Hem is here.
1: Whoa, whoa, whoa, whoa, whoa.
0: Mr. Hem.

0: you could put me any place on the map, cause I'm him. Never chase bread, chase the vision. Make your word when you see it be the business. No cap, God am a witness. Success feel better, independent. 9-11 at the Valley, Adeline it. Big Master P vibe, no limit. Falling hard on another hemisphere. Somebody tell them people Mr. Hem is here.
1: Whoa, whoa, whoa, whoa, whoa, whoa.
0: Mr. Hem is here.
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1: This is a song about the greatest heartbreak I've ever known. 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